0: 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I actually have an old school love dedication coming from Jacob.
1: Me and her have been together almost 1 month now, and I just love her to death, man.
0: Oh, this is so cute. I'm going to blush for you. How did you meet?
1: I actually asked her out over Facebook. It was pretty crazy.
0: Pulling out the flirting on the Facebook Messenger.
1: She actually had a really big crush on me.
0: Oh.
1: I was actually trembling because I didn't know how she would take it when me asking her out.
0: I am proud of you, Jake.
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1: Here's the thing, you deserve a little escape. It's McCabe, so let's get you to the iHeart Festival. It's going to be huge this year with BTS performing. Imagine being in the room for that.

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1: Sarah, why are you sending paragraphs to the group text right now?
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1: So, like, you went to this place and they just didn't show up?
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107.5 Kiss FM, Des Moines' number one hit music station. This is something like you would see in a movie. There's a guy from California who was out drifting at sea for 30 days. That's right. His boat just ran out of fuel. He survived on the condensation water, oatmeal, and fish.

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1: So college kids keep using AI for tests somehow. So there's a professor who's going viral because he put this hidden word in the text of the exam, Madagascar. He just put it somewhere in the middle. And it completely destroyed all of the AI answers that people gave. So, like, I think half of the class failed.

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0: 107.5 Kiss FM. All the hits in Elvis Duran in the morning. I'm McCabe. Alyssa is on the phone. Why are you feeling good?
1: I'm excited because I have a babysitter.
0: Oh, nice. A little parents' time out. What are you doing?
1: Just eating a lot with the hubby. Just, you know, maybe a milkshake, you know?
0: Yes, exactly. I love that plan. Calories do not count today.
1: Yes.
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1: 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We got BTS there this year and Zara Larsson and you.

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Something to look out for next time you're traveling. Microsoft is warning that there are fake hotel Wi-Fi pages that are literally just designed to steal your information. 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
2: 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She's

0: This is 107.5 KISS FM, Des Moines' number one hit music station. I'm McCabe. Alexis is on the phone. What is the exciting thing that you're doing right now?
1: I, for my birthday, am booking a trip to Greece for myself.
0: Oh, I love that for you. Have so much fun. And if you decide to bring me, that's okay too. 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
1: Can you tell Ed Sheeran co-wrote that song for Cat's Eye Animal, number 3 on the iHeartRadio 9 at 9? Now, definitely get to know Dominic Fike, who's been trending with this song, Baby Doll. He's doing a bunch of opening dates for Tame Impala on his tour right now.

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1: 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You want to be there for free? 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
1: McCabe, the survey says 73% of people aren't doing things on the weekend literally just because it's too expensive now, which makes sense. 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
1: That was Cat's Eye with Animal. It's the new hit list. I told you I've lost my voice, but I'm still trying my best to hang out with you this hour on everything at New Hit List. I'm at La Crystal Rosas. 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
2: Hey, Crystal, it's your girl, Jules. The new hit list is always winning. Thank you so much for giving us something to turn up to. And that last song that you played, so good. Keep it going, and we appreciate all that you do. Thank you.
1: 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That was Stella Lefty with Boston. More's on the way. Malcolm Todd, Taylor Swift, so keep it right here.
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All right, Wednesday, here we go. And halfway through the work week. I love that for us. This is Katie. And you know, we are everywhere on that totally free iHeartRadio app. You

0: 1075 Kiss FM. This is Katie, and it's a trend on TikTok. I don't know how I feel about it. It's called the bullying trend. And some of the TikToks I've seen, it's like a parent who's kind of preparing their kid for going back to school, I guess. And if a bully picks on them, you know, what's the retort? How do you respond? So actress Brooke Shields jumped on board with this trend, and her daughter, who is 20 years old, had some insults that she hurled at her mom. But Brooke Shields with the comeback, the clapbacks.
1: You're one of the most annoying people I've ever met.
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2: It's because I'm worried about the world, because it's habitated by people like you.
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1: All right, I have some Zara Larsson coming up for you this hour, who you know is also going to be taking the stage in Las Vegas at our 2026 iHeartRadio Music Festival, along with Cardi B, BTS, Benson Boone. You've got more chances coming up later on this morning to win a trip plus $1,000. Just when I

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This is Katie hanging out with you. And as we head into a new year, just wanted to thank you always for making us a part of your day. 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
1: This is 107.5 Kiss FM. All right, let's talk about this story when it comes to The Weeknd. And it was January of last year when The Weeknd was saying, after his sixth studio album came out, that he was going to retire the stage name The Weeknd. And we didn't quite know where the pivot was going with his career, but, you know, here we are. This is Katie. Well, recently The Weeknd performed in Sweden and serenaded the crowd, basically saying, I am not going to retire. I changed my mind. Listen.

0: 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I like it.
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107.5 Kiss FM. This is Katie. Actually, that would be really sick. I don't even know why I'm saying actually. Like, period, dot. So the Backstreet Boys, they announced that they are extending their Las Vegas Into the Millennium Sphere residency with three New Year shows. So you can see the Backstreet Boys at the Sphere December 31st, January 1st, and January 2nd, marking the second straight year the group will be celebrating New Year's at the venue. I like that. How much are those tickets, though?

0: 1075 Kiss FM. What's going on? This is Katie. And we have, do we say celebrity baby? That sounds kind of weird. Well, a famous person had a baby. And Aubrey Plaza is now a mom. The 42-year-old White Lotus actress welcomed her first baby with boyfriend Christopher Abbott on Sunday. So this was her talking on the red carpet when she was pregnant. This is before she had the baby, but talking about, you know, she's excited for when they've got their new little family member. Listen.
1: It's wild. Yeah, it was very, it's been a journey the last couple of years, and I'm just, feels like such a blessing, and I'm just going with it.
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1: So let's talk about why Brad Pitt is trending this morning. This is Katie. And Brad Pitt did an interview with Esquire, revealed that following 7 years of sobriety, Brad Pitt is choosing to drink again. But it sounds like he's in such a different headspace. This is NBC Nightly News with more on the story.
2: Pitt revealed last year that he joined Alcoholics Anonymous in 2016.
3: I was trying anything and everyone, anything anyone threw at me. It was a particular difficult time.
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All right, make sure you're dialed in later on this morning. 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
1: Man, Harry Potter fans do not play, especially when it comes to Dobby the House Elf. So you know that in the UK, on an actual beach, they built, they're calling it Dobby's Grave. Like, I mean, obviously he's in a book. It's not a real character. But they had this, grave, and this project was supposed to either, move it or alter it, and the fans freaked out. So they're like, okay, we won't touch Dobby's Grave. Again, Harry Potter fans do not play.

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1: All right, let's talk about this food news that is trending. An Oreo with a new cookie that's going to taste like chicken. I was like, ugh. This is Katie. Well, reportedly, Oreo has released a KFC spicy chicken Oreo cookie available only in China. So it's not here in the States. But the KFC cookie features chicken flavored cream. Fans on social media are reacting with plenty of confusion. Understandably so, horror and curiosity. I mean, I gotta say, I have follow-up questions too. Not like I want to try one, but why?
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1: Wait, but did she find her husband?
0: I mean, if so, lucky girl. So the story continues to trend that Ray was reportedly on a date with actor Michael B. Jordan. They were photographed. They were at a Six Flags Great America theme park outside of L.A., but I love Michael B. Jordan so much. They would make an amazing couple.

chime in today. What's on your mind? This is Katie on 107.5 KISS FM. And when you listen to us on the iHeart app, hit the talkback mic and you can leave us a message right now.

0: 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This is Katie. All right, let's talk about Powerball. So the Powerball jackpot is trending. It is moving closer to $1 billion. Yeah, $1 billion, man. So there was no grand prize winner Monday night's drawing. So tonight is going to be worth at least $975 million with a cash value of a little over $422 million. Federal taxes on the winnings could be as much as 37%. And we always talk about this, like, people freak out about, like, if you won the lottery and what gets taxed. I mean, how is that? I mean, why does that matter? Because I would have $0 if I didn't win. And if I won, I'd be like, okay, that's fine. Take the tax. I don't care. Give me my money.
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2: I cannot stop thinking about that ASAP Rocky interview where he confirmed that Rihanna is back in the studio. You guys, it has been way too long since we've gotten a new Rihanna album. So I can't wait. And after he said it, ASAP Rocky was like, oh, I'm going to get in so much trouble for saying this.

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1: All right, let's talk next how you can win a trip to Las Vegas, see Zara Larsson, and so many other amazing performers next month. Hang out.

0: 107.5 Kiss FM. What is going on? This is Katie. And it's all going down next month, our 2026 iHeartRadio Music Festival. It is presented by Capital One. So listen later on this morning. You've got more chances to win that trip. So it's like airfare, hotel. You get tickets for both nights. You get $1,000 and be like Norman who won.
1: Wow, awesome, man. Thank you. I appreciate it. Well, I thought it'd be something nice to take my wife to. She loves music. It'd be a good time as a getaway.
0: Oh, okay. So who are you and your wife most excited to see at the festival?
1: I am most excited to see Snoop Dogg.
0: Yep.
1: I think she's going to love to see Cardi B for sure.
0: I mean, the whole lineup is 10 out of 10. No notes.
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0: All right, let's talk more about fall flavors that are hitting our grocery store shelves this year. And you know I'm here for all the pumpkin things. I'm Katie. So Thomas's, they unveiled a fall bagel and English muffin flavor line. Unlike some other brands, they said you won't get them until October. And I'm like, why are you holding out on us? 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So you can get Thomas's pumpkin spice bagels and English muffins. Sidebar, those English muffins are so good. And then also Thomas's maple French toast bagels and English muffins. Yes, I'd like to try all.
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Thank you for hanging out with us. And don't forget to catch the phone tap on Elvis Duran. It's coming up this morning at 7:20 on 107.5.

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All right, later on this morning, more chances to win that trip to Las Vegas. 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So you win the trip, $1,000. You're also going to see Zara Larsson.

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1: Are we celebrating any fun food holidays for today?
0: Kind of.
1: So today for August 12th, it's National Julienne Fries Day. Like when they're cut super skinny. This is also called like shoestring fries. I don't know. I like my fries chunky.

0: This is 107.5 Kiss FM. So we have an update after last week's, I mean, it was just awful, like a mental health crisis that happened with celebrity blogger Perez Hilton. So his family took to his website with a new official statement talking about the status of Perez and his recovery. Take a listen.
1: Perez's family is sharing a major update when it comes to his well-being, and they told fans via his website that he is still in a Florida hospital under the Baker Act. The family described Perez's condition as serious but stable, adding he experienced significant blood loss and sustained additional injuries that will require surgery in the coming days. Signed off the official update by imploring that people respect the family's privacy, including his three minor kids, who they said are safe.
0: All right, so we will keep you posted on this story.
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1: Okay, wait, that's wild. According to a new report, how many people say that they have shoplifted before? That number, I was not expecting that. It was not on the 2026 bingo card. So let's talk about shoplifters. This is Katie. We're going to do it just after Ella Langley. Just

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0: This is 107.5 Kiss FM. What's going on? This is Katie. Yeah, we have to talk about this. So according to a new survey from LendingTree, 30%, a third of Americans admit that they have shoplifted. And they're talking about what they took the most of. So as it turns out, food and non-alcoholic beverages, that's the most commonly shoplifted item. Are people stealing them from convenience stores or what? Or, you know, sometimes when you like do the self-checkout and you've got the case of water underneath, people are just like, oh, la, la, la, and then you leave. Oh, God, I could never. My anxiety would not let me. The second most swiped item is clothing and then personal hygiene products.
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1: Yesterday, Nate, between you and Andrew,
5: you know, we're sitting in the bullpen, we're chit-chatting, and then Andrew goes, you know what you would be great at? And I'm like, what? He goes, you know what, if you ever quit, I could totally see you
1: what
5: becoming
6: a flight attendant.
7: Oh my god, okay.
5: The crazy thing is I've often thought I would be an amazing flight attendant.
1: May I back you up on that? I think you would be the best flight attendant.
5: Thank you.
7: Oh. Wait, now what do you think makes him a good flight attendant?
1: Well, first of all,
5: ask Andrew.
1: Okay, well, Andrew, you start.
6: So he just would be so attentive. I could see him with the little beverage cart. I could see it being 6 a.m. You don't want to be on the plane. And then you get Nate coming down with the cart. Oh, Bloody Marys for your hard morning. Carrying the little pins that he'd give the little kids. Oh, this one's for you on your first trip to Florida.
5: Well, I'd be international.
1: Okay, see, I see another side of Nate as a great flight attendant. Mm-hmm. Because flight attendants are more than, you know, Bloody Marys. Safety first.
6: Mm-hmm.
1: Also putting up with a-holes on the plane.
6: So true.
1: Look, you put up with me every day.
5: Every day. Every day. I got first class sitting right here.
1: Right here. Guilty. But you're really engaging with people. And this has been a problem. Like, the two of us will go out to lunch. He'll start flirting with everyone at the tables around us and totally ignore that I'm there. You're great at starting conversations with total strangers and making them feel at ease. Don't you think that's a good flight
7: Absolutely,
1: attendant
7: yeah.
1: thing?
7: But yeah, he's very good at talking to people.
5: You know, and the funny thing is, I just thought Andrew sized me up perfectly. So, as homework, I asked him to size up everybody in this room and say what we really should be doing with our lives.
1: Oh my God, this could be your next career. Maybe we've sized you up.
6: I know. I could be a career consultant.
5: People, life coaches.
1: You could be a life coach. A career coach. All right, so go ahead. Let's start with Skiri.
6: Oh, okay. Hi. Well, let me open up my notes on this one.
5: Oh boy.
7: Oh boy.
6: So it's very specific.
5: Okay.
6: You are an Italian restaurant owner, but a strip mall Italian restaurant.
1: Wait a second. That's totally legitimate.
6: They're the best restaurants for Italian food, let me just say.
5: Okay.
6: The best ones are always found in strip malls.
1: Like easy food, like pizzas and sandwiches.
6: Pizza, sandwiches. They have the booths. I'm seeing it. There's vines in there. I just am picturing it. You would be amazing at it.
8: So like the red sauce Italian, like easy order.
6: Yes.
8: That kind of strip mall.
6: Yes.
8: Hell yeah. Strip mall.
6: Absolutely.
8: I love the strip mall concept. Cool.
1: But he has to manage people and manage a restaurant, though. Can you do that?
6: I think he'd be amazing at that because it's something he loves. It's Italian food. That's scary to a T.
1: You know, there's a difference between Italian food and restaurant owning.
8: Yeah. Well, yeah, but I'm also in the same vein as Nate. I am a very welcoming person.
1: Yes.
8: I can go up to tables. I want to make sure everyone's having a good time.
1: And you can hire someone to take care of food management.
8: Yeah.
7: Because I don't see you cracking the whip. You're very nice.
1: No, I don't see you managing people.
6: Yeah. He's the owner that comes and slaps your back. Hey, yo, how's it going? How's the gabagool?
7: And you can have Jet Ski Brian. You can have, up your nose Larry, whatever the guys that
1: all your weird friends. Do we all agree that he has hit another home run with Skiri?
7: Yeah,
1: let's move on to Gandhi.
6: All right, Gandhi, it was a little more difficult. I really tried to get into the mind of Gandhi. What could she be doing outside of here? I settled on two things. Either a zookeeper, you love animals. I could see you having a good time with that.
1: Absolutely.
6: But the other one was private investigator.
7: I can see that.
1: I see you
6: working, like, you always ask the question why. You never just take the answer as it is. You're always asking why. So I think if someone came to you and said, I think someone's cheating, I'm having this issue here, can you look into it? Your question would be, why and how can I find out the answers for you? So I feel private investigators right up your alley and I see it for you.
7: I like that. I'll take it. My dad would be so happy to hear you say that.
6: Thank you.
1: And you're also a question authority kind of person as well. I wonder what career that would be. People who question authority.
7: Probably jailbird.
6: Yeah, about to say.
7: Exactly. Is that a job?
1: Danielle, if Danielle walked out of the show today, you feel her best line of professional whatever future would be what?
6: Shocking for this one, but kindergarten teacher.
7: What?
5: Oh yeah.
6: I can see that. She has a love of kids. Mm-hmm. She's so good with kids. But at the same time, she has that temperament that the minute they start acting up, she'll just be like, stop it now.
7: Oh, yeah. Disney day.
6: Yes.
7: Party day and dress up day.
1: Well, wait, wait. What about your foul mouth?
7: I don't really, you don't hear it on the show.
5: It's true.
7: So I would have, you know, maybe every now and then one would slip, but you know.
1: Okay.
7: I like it.
1: Okay, so do we all agree maybe that could be for Denny?
7: For sure.
1: Any other ones?
7: I don't clean up any pee spills. No. If a kid pees, I want that.
6: You have a teacher's aid.
7: All right, thanks.
5: Yeah. Thought of everything.
6: Which could be scary.
1: No, have we thought about Andrew? Have you thought about yourself? You better hurry up and think of one.
6: Lord, baby Jesus, I
1: have. No offense.
6: I haven't thought of one.
5: What about Elvis?
8: Yeah, what about Elvis?
7: Okay.
1: Well, I wanted to hear Andrew. But let's analyze Andrew, then we'll analyze me. I have no problem with that. But Andrew.
6: I would like to be a teacher, maybe. That's what I always thought.
7: Would you like to be my teacher's aide?
6: Yeah, sure.
5: We pick for you. Let me think.
1: Well, definitely not a chauffeur or your driving people.
6: Yeah, no. Like, I still have it.
1: Like a shuttle bus driver? No.
6: Yeah, no.
1: Okay.
0: Remember in like World War II, they had a czar of propaganda?
5: Didn't they have that? Joseph Goebbels?
0: I feel like Andrew would be a really good like czar of propaganda. Because he's really good at selling people what he wants to sell you without it actually necessarily being true.
1: So much transparent.
0: He's always trying to like move the pieces and try it like he's a propagandist.
8: So he's a great manipulator, like a Jedi mind trick situation. Right?
6: I feel that's not a profession.
5: I got it.
1: What?
5: He would work at an elderly person's home, like an elderly, you know, what do they call them? Live-in facility. It's not a home. A
7: nursing home? Assisted living?
5: Assisted living.
1: Yes.
5: Okay. And you would be the activities director.
7: Yes!
6: Okay.
0: No way. He'd be pillow therapy, all those old sirs.
1: Yeah, I think you missed that one. I'm sorry.
7: Because I feel like you're so good at organizing and planning things. You need to do something where you're planning stuff and organizing stuff.
6: Yeah.
0: Ooh, I know. He could be a dog photographer.
6: I would love that.
0: Okay. Fun fact about Andrew, he wanted to get into photography.
6: Yeah. Yeah.
0: I think he might have gotten denied by his school.
6: Three times, NYU.
0: NYU. We'll, really?
1: You know what? Go against the grain.
6: So true.
1: Go against their opinion.
0: Yeah. Yes.
1: Become a dog photographer.
0: He loves taking pictures of dogs. And he takes good ones.
1: Yeah. All right. What about me? As soon as I walk out the door today, I'm not coming back.
6: Okay.
1: What should I do?
6: Yours, I have two as well. Yours is either an international art dealer.
1: Okay. Oh, I'm in.
6: I see it.
0: Wow.
6: You and Milan, I also see you with the circle glasses.
1: Yeah.
6: Slight accent, maybe a little Hilaria Baldwin here and there. Oh, yes, okay. You want a piece? Yes, of course.
1: Okay. No, I would love to get into international art dealing. Absolutely.
6: And the other one was Italian restaurant owner, but in a big city.
8: So that's where the strip mall parking lot comes in contrast to Elvis's.
1: Yes. Yeah.
8: Fancier.
6: You're the Michelin star. You're
8: the Michelin man.
6: Yes.
1: Pretty much figured that out. I'm in.
6: Yeah.
1: Restaurateur.
6: Yes.
7: Oh, see?
1: All right.
0: Not bad.
6: Thank you. Well, that's what I'm thinking just could work for all of you.
1: Okay. All right. You know what? Everyone needs a friend like Andrew who can be our guide.
6: Yes. Mm-hmm.
1: Helping us figure out where to go when we all walk the hell out and take this job and shove it.
0: Our North Star.
6: I'm your career whisperer.
1: Andrew, everyone.
7: Andrew.
6: Thank you.
9: Got a story for us?
10: I asked a guy once if he wanted to have magic sex.
1: Okay.
10: That's where he and I have sex and then he disappears.
9: Oh! Call us 1-800-242-0100. Elvis Duran in the Morning Show.
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18: Think about it. What would happen if someone called your office or your school or your house and said, hey, let me speak to dumbass? Who would you put on the phone without even thinking about it? So we thought we'd put that to the test. So I called several places and asked them to speak to dumbass.
19: Nice.
20: Yeah. Diners around the country.
18: Surprisingly, we had some interesting results. So here we go. A phone tap.
21: Waffle House, Donna, how may I help you?
18: Hey, Donna, put the dumbass on the phone real quick.
21: The dumbass, Dana?
18: You know who I'm talking about. Yeah, put her on.
21: All right.
18: Waffle
21: House.
18: Hey, Dana.
21: Hi.
18: how come when I called Waffle House and asked for dumbass, they put you on the phone? Isn't that kind of stupid?
21: What? So, why would you think I was a dumbass?
18: Seriously.
21: I just start with the highest and work my way down.
1: She just starts with the highest and works her way down.
18: Well, congratulations. Well, you are the official dumbass at that Waffle House.
1: Oh, well,
18: but I want you to have a great day, and we'll talk to you later. Bye. All right. You think that was weird? Let's try another one. Every Waffle House has a dumbass.
20: Good morning, Waffle House. How is everybody? May I help you?
18: Hey, yeah. May I speak to dumbass, please?
20: Which one? There's a bunch of them around here.
18: You know who I'm talking about.
20: Jason?
18: Yes.
20: All right, hold on.
18: All right.
20: Hey.
18: Yeah.
20: Jason's left the building.
18: All right, I'll call back later.
20: All right.
18: Thanks.
20: All right, bye-bye.
18: Hey. You got to do some more. Let me try another one. Hold on. Every Waffle House has a dumbass.
22: Waffle House, can I help you?
18: Yeah, are you guys busy over there today?
22: No, we're very slow.
18: Yeah, over here, too. Listen, can you just put old dumbass on the phone real quick?
22: Sheila's on vacation.
18: Yeah, I know.
22: Well,
18: she
22: actually, there's nobody here but the grill cook.
18: You know.
22: Well, I could think of some that qualify better than her.
18: Yeah.
22: Chrissy's just on the grill.
18: Yeah, Chris is the dumbass, but he sounds like he's busy. So we'll...
22: No, Chrissy,
18: yeah,
22: the girl.
18: All right.
22: She's our grill cook. That's it.
18: We'll call back when she gets back with the milk.
22: Okay.
18: Let's call another one. They all have one.
23: Yeltsin, can I help you?
18: Are you guys busy today?
23: Of course.
18: Yeah, I'm sorry to bother you. Why don't you do me a favor? Put old dumbass on the phone real quick. I got to talk to him.
23: Eddie?
18: Exactly. You got it.
23: Okay, come on.
18: Yeah, tell Eddie's... Bob's on the phone.
23: Okay.
18: Okay.
23: He said, tell the crackhead to call dumbass back another time.
18: All right. Tell Eddie we'll call him back.
23: All right.
18: Bye.
23: Bye.
18: I'm going to call him all day. I bet they all have one.
24: Thanks for calling Waffle House. Estelle, how may I help you?
18: Hey, good morning. Let me talk to that old dumbass back there.
24: Who's that?
18: Oh, yeah, exactly.
24: Let me see if he's still here.
18: All right.
25: Oh, my goodness.
24: Hey, Dawson's at university.
18: He's at the university?
24: Uh-huh.
18: Now, that's why he's a dumbass. It's a busy day. He's not there to work. Thank you. Okay, one more. One of them will say, no, we don't have one, I'm sure. Yeah, how you guys doing over there today?
26: We're doing okay.
18: Can you put old dumbass on the phone real quick?
26: Okay, hold on.
18: All right.
27: Can help you.
18: Hey, I just called and I asked to speak to dumbass, and she put you on. Why did she do that? That's not very nice.
27: Trying to say when he called.
18: Yeah, you should ask her why she did that.
27: See how it is.
18: That's not cool, dude.
27: Yeah, she has to remember who songs are chick.
18: Yeah, I'm telling you. All right, man. Have a great day at Waffle House. Yeah!
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1: So it's now time to play Is It a Real Baseball Player's Name?
2: Yes.
1: Because, you know, sometimes these baseball players have wacky names, right? Give me one.
2: Yep. Mookie Betts. Someone?
1: Yes. There's one, Danielle. Crazy baseball names.
2: Babe Ruth.
1: Okay, there you go.
2: Crazy.
1: They named him after a candy bar.
2: A candy bar,
1: other
2: yeah.
1: Other way around.
2: Other way around.
1: Isn't it?
2: Yeah.
1: Was Baby Ruth really named after Babe Ruth? I don't think it was.
2: Oh, I don't know.
3: They named it after him to capitalize on his name. But then they said there was a trademark like, hey, Babe Ruth didn't approve of this. They said, well, it's Ruth, the president's daughter or something like
1: exactly,
3: that.
1: Exactly. The daughter of the president of the candy company.
3: Yeah.
2: My goodness.
1: Anyway, gosh, so much scandal in candy names. But that's not what we're here for today. We're here for this game called Was That Really a Baseball Star's Name? Game. What's scary?
4: Not a baseball player, but an athlete. The funniest name is Ha Ha Clinton Dix. He's a football player. Very famous one. And that's a wacky name.
1: There you go. Ha Ha Clinton Dix. All right. If you're a baseball fan, maybe you can play Was That Really the Name of a Sports Star Game?
2: I love the name of our games. Is everyone the music calling? Off.
1: Hold on, we got someone. Oh, God, hurry before they hang up. Skylar's on line 17. Hello, Skylar, how are you?
5: Hi, how are you?
1: Well, I'm doing well. Now, are you a baseball fan? Because that would be helpful. Hello, can you hear me?
2: Hello?
5: Yeah.
1: This is going so well. Okay, the little phone problem. I think I can hear you now. So, here we go. Is this a Major League Baseball real name or not? Are you ready to play? All right, let's find another call.
2: Hello?
1: Put her on hold. It's not working. I think it's okay for us just to admit it's not working. This is,
2: yeah,
1: play the music, Scary. I've had enough of this content. I don't want to play now. I just don't want to play. I wanted to play, and now my need to play is just over. It left.
4: All the lines are ringing.
1: Well, I know, but no one's phone works.
2: No.
1: I love live radio. From my basement. Well, I can play with Gretchen on line 5. Let's try Gretchen. All right.
6: Good morning.
1: Wow, that was
2: morning.
1: A way to interrupt my organ. Hello, Gretchen.
6: Good morning.
1: Are you a baseball fan?
6: I am.
1: Okay, well, good. That could be helpful as we play Major League Baseball real name or not. Okay,
6: here we go. Oh, goodness.
1: Okay, real name or not? Urban Shocker. Was that a real baseball player in 1916 playing for the Yankees? Probably, but just asking you if you think it was real.
6: No.
1: It was a real player.
2: Oh, was it?
1: Born Urbain Jacques Shocker. Urban Shocker started his career with the Yankees in 1916. All right, here's another one. Real Major League Baseball name or not? Flip McBird. Flip McBird. Real or not?
6: No.
1: You're correct. It's not.
2: Oh, wow.
1: How about this name? Was this a Major League Baseball player or not? Johnny Dickshot.
6: No.
1: Well, I got bad news. Johnny Dickshot was a real player. Played for the Pirates in the 1930s.
2: Thank God.
1: They named him. It's true. His name was Ugly Johnny. They called him Ugly Johnny Dickshot. All right, let's try another one.
6: Super name.
1: I know. Here's another name. This could have been a Major League Baseball player. Maybe not. It's up to you to tell us. Here we go, Gretchen. Rusty Kuntz. Rusty Kuntz. It's spelled K-U-N-T-Z. Rusty Kuntz. Real or not?
6: No.
1: No, that's not true. Rusty played for the White Sox in the 80s.
2: What?
1: Rusty Kuntz.
7: Not the way I would have pronounced it, but hey.
1: All right, here we go.
6: You're not pronouncing it right.
1: Yeah, I was, by the way, okay, this next player, well, was it a player or not? Joe Mama, spelled M-A-H-M-A, Joe Mama.
6: Yes.
1: No.
2: No.
1: Joe Mama was not real. How about Dick Pole?
4: What?
1: Hold on. Listen. Shh, be quiet. Let her hear it. Dick Pole, P-O-L-E. Real Major League Baseball player or not? Dick Pole.
6: Yes.
1: Yes, that's correct.
2: Yay!
1: Dick Pole. Dick Pole pitched for the Red Sox and the Mariners. I loved it when they described Dick Pole on the mound.
6: Yeah.
1: Okay, how about this Major League Baseball player, real or not? Ed Head.
6: No.
1: That's not correct. Ed Head played for the Brooklyn Dodgers in the 1940s. Ed Head on the mound. Okay. Real player or not? Kenny Vaginer. Or is it Vaginer?
6: Oh my goodness.
1: I don't know. Real or not?
6: Yes.
1: No!
2: No.
1: Okay. How about this player? Boof Bonzer. Boof Bonzer. Real player or not?
6: No.
1: Boof Bonzer was a real player. Pitched for the Twins.
2: Wow.
1: No. And he'd go up to bat and fans were like, Boof.
6: You need to have me out.
1: All right, here's one more. Real Major League Baseball player or not? Ken Tucky. Ken Tucky, spelled T-U-K-K-I-E. Ken Tucky. Real or not?
6: Yes.
1: No, Ken Tucky, a fake name.
2: No.

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4: How did you feel about Heath Ledger and Jake Gyllenhaal in Brokeback Mountain? Were you like,
5: I thought it was hot.
6: Y'all are relatable, vulnerable at times.
5: Is it Rita? Danielle. Yes. Oh, here she goes.
3: No matter what kind of day it is, you make it better.
5: I have something I want to talk about. Oh, designer vaginas. Are we getting into that today?
2: This is Elvis Duran in the Morning Show.
5: Wow, that's all material that's only a day old.
7: Right.
8: That's crazy.
7: Wow.
9: That's crazy.
5: We pump out the excellence daily. Good God, welcome to this place. It is officially Wednesday. It's August 12th. We're one day away from our favorite day of the week, Food News Thursday. Good morning, Gandhi.
9: Good morning.
5: Good morning, Danielle.
9: Good morning.
5: Good morning, Froggy.
10: Good morning.
5: Good morning, Scotty.
11: Good morning.
5: Buenos dias, Senor Nate.
10: Buenos dias, Elvis Duran.
5: Scotty B in Master Control. Hi, Snotty. How
11: Hello.
5: You feeling?
11: Great, thank you.
5: Diamond!
9: Good
5: Diamond!
9: Morning.
5: Ah, there she is. I know Garrett's walking around. Who else is here? Is Andrew here yet?
11: That's Not
8: it.
11: Yet.
8: That's it for
5: now. Oh, yeah. No. Who's going to get the coffee? Well, I hope you slept well. I trust you're ready for another day, unless your shift is just now ending and you're ready to go home and pull it in the parking lot. You know what I'm saying?
9: Yeah.
5: Are we halfway through the week yet?
8: Yeah.
9: Oh,
5: all right. Let's wake up. Let's have some fun. Let's feel love.

0: Is that it?
1: That's all.
0: No more.
2: Oh, I feel
0: no, that's done?
3: You add it. Add it in.
1: I guess so.
3: That was great.
0: Well, there you go. What a way to start your Wednesday. Let's get rocking. Or dancing. Alex from Austin, Texas. Our first caller of the day. What a way to wake up, huh, Alex? Welcome to the day.
4: Hello. Good morning, everybody.
3: Good morning.
0: So what's going on? What are you doing in Big Alex today? I mean, Big. What is Big Alex doing in Big Austin today? What's your day all about?
4: Elvis, unfortunately, I have to go to work this morning. My coworkers are on vacation, so I'm headed up at 5 a.m. here. Got my coffee with me, trying to stay awake.
0: Wow. So it's an hour earlier there, so you're heading in early. What do you do,
4: Alex?
0: I
4: am a bookkeeper for a grocery store, so everything cash, checks related, I take care of it. Wow.
0: Very nice. I love that.
3: Nice.
0: You know, we have a big grocery store fan here, Scotty B. Scotty B is, God, how do you say you're a connoisseur of grocery stores?
5: Yeah, anywhere I go, I must go see the local grocery store.
3: Oh, my Lord.
5: What chain is it?
4: It is H-E-B.
5: H-E-B, so. I knew it.
0: H-E-B.
4: Yes.
0: H-E Butts. You know, the Butts family used to live next door to me in San Antonio, Texas, years and years ago.
4: All right. Well, you know, Elvis, you do make the big bucks. I know that you say that you have no money, but...
0: I'm out of money.
3: He's out.
0: I'm out of money. It's all on your books. I went into H-E-B and bought everything.
4: Yeah.
0: Remember the story?
4: I'm so excited I get to talk to you. I was pretty sad whenever they took y'all off here.
0: Well, I know. That was years ago, but you stayed with us via streaming. I love that, Alex. Good for you. And how long have you lived in Austin?
4: My whole life, so 30-something years.
0: Yeah, I used to live there, too. It's a great city. It sounds like you're there for life?
4: I'm here for life, hopefully.
0: There you go. Well, keep your life going and stay there. They need you. What do you have for Alex, our first caller of the day?
5: Oh, we have the finest Elvis Duran in the Morning Show t-shirt, thanks to Hackensack Meridian Health.
0: Yeah. Go walking on the trails? Can you wear that one day and let everyone see you?
4: Most definitely. You know, I got to represent my Elvis Duran crew. I love everybody.
0: Yay.
4: Gandhi, Danielle, Scotty B, Straight Nate, and everybody. So, and Scary. Well, I love Scary.
0: Even
4: though
0: he makes
4: me mad.
0: Frog. Yeah. We
4: have
0: Froggy, a full house.
4: Yes, of course.
0: Well, Alex,
4: now,
0: thank you so much.
4: Can I ask you a favor? Can y'all ruin it for me?
3: Yes.
0: We will ruin it, of course. See, Scotty B has no problem ruining it for you since you said you love him. So he's in.
5: Yeah.
0: See how that works?
5: It might take a little while, but you'll get it.
0: No, we'll ruin it for you, Alex. Thank you so much. We appreciate it.
4: Thank you very much. Y'all have a good day.
3: You too.
0: Hold on one second. Y'all have a good day, too. Oh, there's my Texan. Y'all. I remember when I moved to New York, I used the word y'all. People looked at me like I had 17 heads.
3: Oh, really?
6: It's actually y'all. Proper English, though. It's you and all together.
3: Yeah.
6: Y'all.
0: Huh. Okay.
3: Okay.
0: Well, when I moved here, they said, don't use the word y'all. You use the word use.
3: Oh,
0: so
3: God.
0: Rather than saying y'all, what are y'all doing? You say, what are yous doing? It's the same word, basically. Right? Aren't they interchangeable?
1: Yeah, they are.
0: Depends on where you are on the globe. All right, let's roll into the three things we need to know from Gandhi and get on with our day, y'all. What's going on, Gandhi?
3: All right. Dangerous storms across the Midwest on Tuesday left at least 3 people dead. 2 of the deaths were in Indiana. A 4-year-old boy was killed when a tree fell on his home in Jennings County. Another person killed in a house explosion believed to be storm-related. 1 more person died in Ohio. Also in Ohio and Grafton, 16 people were struck by lightning at a prison and taken to local hospitals. Meanwhile, the National Weather Service confirmed 3 tornadoes touched down near Chicago yesterday as well. Gender transition procedures for minors will no longer be funded by Medicaid after a new move by the Trump administration. In a Truth Social post, President Trump wrote, "We are not going to pay for our innocent children to undergo these barbaric procedures and practices, which result in unthinkable and irreversible harm to their young bodies." The Centers for Medicare and Medicaid Services announced the funding will be available for a tapering off period of up to 6 months for children currently on hormone therapy. And finally, if you are a YouTube content creator, pay attention because it looks like creators are going to find it a little bit harder to earn money on YouTube. In order to get ad revenue, creators now need to have 8,000 qualified watch hours over the past year or 20 million qualified shorts views over the last 3 months. That is double the old requirement. And those are your three things.
0: Are you ready for your Wednesday?
7: Yeah.
0: Let's do it.
8: What's up, y'all? I'm Beyonce.
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0: Oh, God, I almost didn't make it back. Hi, everyone.
6: Hello!
0: I got my cappuccino. I'm ready to go.
6: Yeah!
0: My crappuccino. Let it kick in. Well, anyway, welcome to the day. How was your night last night? Danielle, what did you do?
1: I went to the New York Yankee game because it was K-pop Demon Hunters night.
0: Oh, of course.
1: And it was so awesome. The whole stadium was in purple, and they played all kinds of K-pop music. And up on the screen, every time they put the Seattle Mariners faces or they put the, you know, their picture, they were dressed like the Soulja Boys, the demons.
2: Oh, wow.
0: They thought that through. Did you get a bobblehead?
1: I did. I got my Rumi bobblehead, who is wearing, she's wearing a Yankee jersey, and I'm very happy. Thank you.
0: You know what? you got to love her, but Danielle, she is the queen of tchotchkes.
2: Yeah.
0: Every time she goes anywhere in this world, she brings a little thing home, like a figurine or a bobblehead or a stuffed animal. Where do you put all this stuff?
1: So if you were to come to my house, when we go away somewhere, we find something really cool, you will find it in my living room on display. I don't care what the rhyme or reason is in my living room. As long as it brings us joy and it has a memory to my family, it has a place in my home.
0: Nice. I thought Danielle was about to say, when you come into my house, you won't fit in the house.
1: No, that is not true.
0: Gandhi, how was your night last night? What'd you do?
2: It was great. I really didn't do a ton. I got a workout in. It was incredibly hot and sticky. Mm. And outside of that, just relax. It was great.
0: What about you, Frog? What'd you do? Did you grill on the big red egg or big green egg, whatever that thing is?
6: I did not. Last time I got a nice, good, nice, long walk in, but then I also made tacos here at home last night. It was Taco Tuesday.
0: Ooh,
6: here,
0: so Taco Tuesday.
2: Love it.
0: You know what? We used to do Taco Tuesday every week, yeah. I guess, especially during COVID, but I haven't had a Taco Tuesday in quite some time.
1: Was it good? It was good. No, I might do Taco Wednesday this week because I'm
0: that rhyme. Doesn't have a T in it. Makes no sense.
1: Okay.
0: And what about you, Scary? What did you do last night?
3: A couple of sanitation workers have a podcast called The Brooklyn Stoop, and I was a guest on that podcast yesterday.
0: Wow. How fun. What'd you do? Did you go eat some Brooklyn food?
3: Well, yeah. So we do part one, sitting on the stoop, and then part two was reviewing the reviewer, where we see if they got paid and you got played. So we did Danny and Coop's cheesesteaks, and we did another cheesesteak spot, and then we did Venero's, the dessert spot on the, the East Village. Mm.
0: That's been there for a billion years.
3: Yes.
0: Veneros. Yeah. And how was your night there, Nate? Were you a studly boy with a date last night?
4: I was not. I actually stayed in, and I finished a book I've been reading because I realized I normally read, I don't know, a dozen, two dozen books a year. I've only read three so far.
1: Whoa.
4: I'm like, what?
1: Nate.
0: Did you finish it?
4: I did. I finished it. Powered through.
0: Isn't that nice?
1: What was it called?
4: You guys wouldn't care. Okay. It was about Captain Cook's journey to visit
0: About Hawaii. About what?
4: Captain Cook. You guys know who Captain Cook was?
0: Of course.
4: He discovered Hawaii. Well, discovered Hawaii, the first European there. He'd been around.
0: He stumbled across it, yes.
4: Exactly. Yeah. He actually did kind of stumble across it. They didn't know it was there. How crazy is that?
0: Noticed that in reading books versus watching TV shows and watching movies, in books you have more of a finality. The story has a great, it's there. The ending is there. Mm-hmm. It's done. Mm-hmm. When it comes to series of TVs or TV shows or movies, I feel like I always need more.
1: Yeah.
0: The book always closes it out for you.
1: The book is always better. I always feel the book is better.
4: You're so right. I never thought of it like that. I didn't want a sequel. I'm like, oh, that was it. Great book.
0: Yeah. We watched another episode of Sterling Point last night. We're really getting into it. I like it. All these rich kids living in Canada. It's a long story. You got to see it for yourself. But anyway, I hope you guys had a great night. Was calling me last. I was getting a weird call from a blocked number. My phone usually doesn't let blocked numbers come through. I know you're listening. I'm never going to answer your call ever. I don't know.
4: I wonder who it could be. Yeah.
0: I don't wonder anymore. I don't care. I really don't care. It's getting to the point now where I'm finding things that I used to care about, I don't care about anymore. Is that good?
2: Depending on the thing. Sure. Yeah. Could be.
0: Well, I mean, yeah, the irritating things that used to irritate me do not irritate me anymore.
2: That's a good thing.
0: Block callers. How does a block calls don't come through phones anymore, do they?
2: Yeah, they do. But so on mine, I have that spam blocker on, so they have to tell you who they are to even get through. And it is always my dad. Why are you blocking your number, dude? Like, what are you doing?
1: He's so cute.
0: You turned your dad blocker on.
2: Yeah.
0: Oh, that's not good. All right, let's get into the horoscopes. Who's doing them today?
2: Danielle and I, or I think.
5: Yeah.
1: Oh, where is it?
2: It's the other side. Other side.
1: Oh.
2: There you go.
0: Oh my gosh. Danielle, hello. It's under your it's under your bobblehead doll collection.
1: Under my K-pop demon hunter. Okay.
0: Here's Rumi. Get out of the way, Rumi.
4: All right, what's up?
1: Happy birthday, Dixie D'Amelio. It's her birthday today. Leo, walk into your midweek with the same energy you brought on Monday and watch it pay off. Your day's a 9.
2: 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Your day is a 6.
1: 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Decide quickly if you want to stay. Your day's an 8.
2: Scorpio, a situation you made peace with months ago resurfaces, and this time it has zero power over you. Your day is a 9.
1: Sagittarians, keep your plans flexible. Something better than what you had in mind may come up in short notice. Your day's a 7.
2: Capricorn, a major win comes through and reminds everyone exactly why they should not have slept on you. Your day's a 10.
1: Aquarius, stop working around a problem and deal with it directly. The longer you wait, the bigger it gets. Your day's an 8.
2: Pisces, say no to something without offering an explanation and feel the freedom that comes with just that. Your day is a 6.
1: Hello, Aries. A reality check arrives that is not what you wanted, but exactly what you needed. Take it on the chin. Your day's a 5.
2: Taurus, sink into the creative projects and lose track of time in the best possible way. Your day is a 9.
1: Gemini, doom scrolling will not solve whatever's on your mind. Put the phone down and do something with your hands. Well, your day's a 7.
2: And finally, Cancer, someone remembers something small you mentioned weeks ago and acts on it. So let that land. Your day's an 8, and those are your Wednesday morning horoscopes.
0: I always thought that was a weird phrase. Take it on the chin.
1: Yeah.
2: Yeah. Hello.
1: What does that mean?
2: I think we all know.
0: Well, do we?
2: No, isn't it? It's like boxing, right?
0: Isn't it? It's like I see a fist hitting you on the chin. Like, take it on the chin. Yeah. All right. Well, are you looking it up? Yeah. Someone looking it up? Take it on the chin?
4: It's the boxing thing, like Gandhi said.
0: Yeah, okay.
4: Take the hit.
1: I love how one says take it on the chin and the other is do something with your hands.
2: Yeah, hello.
1: Like, okay. Right.
0: It's a very handsy horoscope. What do you have coming up, Danielle?
1: Michael B. Jordan and Ray, It Is Not What We Thought, and Taylor Swift and the Nashville Songwriters Hall of Fame.
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4: Instagram teen accounts come with automatic protections that limit who can contact teens, the content they can see, and the time they spend on the app. So learn more about teen accounts and Instagram's ongoing work to protect teens online at Instagram.com/teenaccounts.
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2: Yeah, well, she said text us. I just got a great text from Matt on line 3. Rather than, I'll read it to you. Matt, okay. May I read your text to everyone listening?
3: Yeah, go ahead.
2: Guys, people are wild. I got a gun pulled on me yesterday because I didn't let someone over in traffic. I would like to wish diarrhea on their whole family. I'm
4: yes.
2: like, Matt, is diarrhea enough for someone who pulled a gun on you? Good God, man. How are you doing today with this going on?
3: You know what sucks is I stressed about it the whole night. I felt like I had a different attitude yesterday. I don't know. It really frustrates me and bothers me.
2: It should. You know what? You have every right to be frustrated. Mm-hmm. You know, it's so crazy in this world of ours. You know what? Okay, so I don't want to let you into traffic. Okay, well, let's move on with our day.
4: Right.
2: But pulling a gun on you?
4: That's crazy. It should be more than diarrhea. Like, legal action.
5: Yeah. That's ridiculous.
3: Yeah, I was on the phone with my dad. He was like, you're not calling the cops? I was like, no, because I didn't really have proof besides, because I never got his license plate on my camera. I just got his car and kind of him.
2: Mm. Wow. But I'm sure you felt violated and your heart skipped a beat. I mean, how did you feel when you realized he was pointing a gun at you in traffic?
3: I ain't gonna lie, my whole body tingled.
2: Mm. Yeah.
3: I guess, I got scared, I ain't gonna lie.
2: No, no,
4: that's
2: you
4: scary.
2: Should.
4: Of course.
2: No, having a gun pulled, if you don't get scared with a gun pulled on you, something's wrong with you.
4: Right. Yeah.
2: So what did you do? Oh, go ahead.
3: Well, the worst part is I'm about to be at work in about 30 minutes, and that's where it happened at.
4: At work?
3: On the street to my work.
2: Wow.
4: Okay.
2: Well, just hope you don't see this person. Just keep looking forward and just get to work and get out of the car and get in. So, I know it makes you paranoid that maybe they're waiting for you or something. I get that, you know? But, well, Matt, thank God you're okay. What's that?
3: Even my wife thought that. She was like, do you think he's going to look at your plate and find out where you live at? I was like, well... He does. Ain't nothing I can do till he gets here.
2: Let's hope he didn't. What do you think, Gandhi?
4: Well, with all of these flock cameras that we're talking about now, is there any chance that the police would look at something like that and be able to get the information and go after this person?
3: When I get down here, I'm going to look and see what cameras are around where it happened at, and then I'm going to make my decision.
4: Okay.
3: And I'm also going to hook my camera up to the computer at work and see what I can find on there.
5: Mm-hmm. Yeah, because, I know it happened to you also, but you don't want it to happen to somebody else, and then it could even be worse with this thing, No.
3: I used to have my 3 kids with me in the car because I got a 7-month-old, an 8-year-old, and a 17-year-old. Well, the 17-year-old ain't with me much anymore because he drives, but I used to have my other 2 kids with me.
5: Yeah.
2: Wow. So it really... that moment in time changed your outlook on life. Look what it did. And now we're talking about it. It's changing how everyone listening to us is feeling about a situation like this. Well, Matt, first and foremost, getting from point A to point B in your car should not be frightening. You shouldn't be frightened for your life.
4: Yeah.
2: So, if someone gets aggressive in traffic, just you got to let it go. They're crazy people out there, Matt.
6: Yeah.
2: And we need for you to be safe, That's the bottom line.
3: It is. Especially for the kids.
5: Yes, for sure.
3: Like I said, I don't want anybody else to happen to anybody else. Especially if they have a kid in the car with them. Think about the kids easy.
2: Absolutely. Yeah. All right, Matt. Look, thank you so much for listening to us. And you stay safe on the road. Oh, well, hold on. You really want to wish diarrhea on?
4: Yes.
2: If you want to.
4: Yes.
2: All right. But you want to wish it on this person. Is it a guy that did it?
3: It was.
2: Okay. Because it could have been Danielle. I wouldn't be surprised if she had guns in the car.
6: Absolutely.
5: What, me?
2: Yeah, you're crazy on them.
5: Crazy.
2: Okay, so it was a guy. But you want to wish diarrhea on his entire family.
3: I do.
5: Yes.
2: Okay.
5: What if we had like a 90-year-old?
2: Okay, wait. Come on. Diarrhea time. Daniel, stop trying to stop the diarrhea.
5: I know, but what if he has like a cute little 90-year-old grandma who didn't do anything?
6: Too bad.
4: Should have thought about
6: it.
4: Okay.
2: Too bad. Don't pull a gun if you want grandma to have a nice dry fecal drop. Come on. All right, Matt. Matt, it will get better today. You'll feel safer today, but take care of yourself and thank God you're okay. That's all I can say. And thank you for listening to us.
3: Thank you. I love you guys.
2: I love you too, Matt. Matt in Roanoke, Virginia.
5: Wow.
2: There you go.
5: That is scary.
2: So that's it. People think they're in their car, they're playing some kind of video game sometimes.
5: No.
2: It's not a video game. It's not. It's not. You need to be safe. You need to be driving safely. You need to... If someone is aggressively driving, if you notice when you're on the highway and you're driving speed limit or maybe a little faster, and someone's zooming in and out of traffic coming behind you and they pass you going 100 miles an hour, it makes everyone speed up a little bit. Have you noticed that? Because
4: definitely.
2: People's anxiety, your anxiety, everyone's getting anxious on the road collectively, and it's not good for the community on the road. I truly believe when you see people acting like a-holes on the road, you've got to go the other way. You've got to just slow down, let them leave. Forget they existed.
4: Yeah.
2: So be careful out there, man.
6: Nothing's better. Nothing's a better feeling than when somebody is being a jackass on the road and they go flying around you and they're doing everything and honking to people and everything else. And then a couple miles up, you see them pulled over.
7: Yeah.
4: Love it.
7: Yeah.
4: Or you get to the red light at the same time and just look at them like, well, hello again.
2: No, don't do that. Don't look at them. But you know what, I always say it out loud. Oh, God, there's never a cop around when you need one. I never, ever see that. I've only one time have I seen someone trying to pass in the side of the road. And they ran up on a curb and their car almost flipped over.
4: Oh my God.
2: They totaled their car probably. And I was like, hey, goodbye. Anyway, please, let's all be careful. Let's move on and get into Danielle's report. See what's going on in the world of Danielle.
5: Yes.
2: Danielle, what's going on?
5: All right, it looks like Spider-Man Brand New Day will continue to dominate the box office with another maybe $60 million weekend. We also have previews starting tomorrow afternoon for Paw Patrol, the Dino movie. I know a lot of people want to see that. And the end of Oak Street, that's the Anne Hathaway, Ewan McGregor one. So that's on the way. Olivia Rodrigo released the all-women acts for the Daisy Chain Fields Festival, and their schedule set time on the two stages are staggered, which is a good thing, which means they will not overlap. So if you're going to the show, you'll be able to catch every act if you want to. You've got Olivia Rodrigo with special guests, Stevie Nicks, Sarah McLachlan, Chappell Roan, Doechii, Cat's Eye. I mean, that's just some of the people that are going to be there. I'm pretty sure tickets are sold out and there's a wait list right now, but it's all happening Saturday, August 29th. Nonprofit is dedicated to advancing and advocating for women and girls, and it will benefit from 100% of the net proceeds. So that is amazing. Next weekend, Ariana Grande begins a 10-night run at London's O2 Arena. Those shows will be filmed for a concert special, so that's fun. If you can't get to the show, you get to see it that way. And this fall, Taylor Swift will be inducted into the Nashville Songwriters Hall of Fame. She's going to become the youngest ever inductee. And of course, she said, I wanted to learn with and from the best and get to immerse myself in a community of storytellers. To be honored by this city I love so much is a beautiful thing, and I'm very grateful. That's according to Rolling Stone magazine. So Harry Potter and the Cursed Child is still on Broadway, and we're loving it. And Tom Felton, he has decided to extend to January 3rd. You know, he plays Draco Malfoy, and a lot of people were worried they weren't going to get to see him. Well, you will get to see him, because like I said, he is extending his run. So you can see him until January 3rd. So we've seen Ray and Michael B. Jordan kind of running around together. They were at Six Flags over the weekend, and everybody's like, oh, are they a couple? Are they dating? What's going on? Well, TMZ is saying that they're actually working on a soundtrack for a movie project of Jordan's together, and that they're just friends, even though they look a little bit cozy. So I don't know. I guess, you know, take it. What do you think? I guess you're going to read into it anyway, even if, you know, whatever. So I don't know. So 90-year-old Julie Andrews will not be in Princess Diaries 3. And it's not because she's 90. It's not like she's sitting in a rocking chair and she can't get up. She says she just doesn't feel like she needs to be in front of the camera anymore. She says, I think the absolute truth is that I am really past all of this. I'm not completely retired, but it's a different kind of work that I do these days. I do a lot of books, a lot of recording podcasts, a lot of voiceovers. And I mean, I guess she can just make her decisions, right? I mean, she's made enough money and she's 90, like we said. Mumford & Son, they were performing at The Garden, and their theme song, the Ted Lasso theme song, is actually performed by them. So they surprised the audience by bringing Ted Lasso on stage, Jason Sudeikis, and he performed with them. By the way, if you want, a brand new episode of Ted Lasso dropped last night at 9, so you can see that today. And one of my favorite books from Colleen Hoover is Verity. It's a very dark book, but it's a fantastic book. And the first trailer for the movie is out. It's Dakota Johnson and Anne Hathaway. Movie set to hit theaters October 2nd. So what are we watching? I know you're loving Sterling Point, Elvis.
2: Oh, yeah, we watched another episode. And tonight, another episode of The Shards will be dropping.
5: Oh, yeah, so there you go. I think that's number one right now on where it's streaming, so that's
2: I'm
5: cool.
2: loving it. Yeah. I am loving it. It's great.
5: Yeah. Who Wants to Be a Millionaire? Episode two, like I said, of Ted Lasso Season 4 on Apple TV. And the fourth season premiere of Reacher on Amazon. Don't you like that
7: name? Oh, I love it. Wade's back?
5: Yeah, fourth season premiere tonight.
7: I can't wait.
5: And that's my Danielle report.
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2: Don't you love when people go that extra mile to take care of you?
7: Yeah.
2: You know what? Like, for instance, Andrew, every morning, you know what? Even though he's officially the operations manager of the morning show, he's like, you know what? I have a few moments. You guys have to work in the microphone room. I'm going to go get you some coffee. Let's give that boy a raise. We love him. It's the same thing when you're a person who owns a business and people are applying for a job you have that's open. And they go that extra mile to go, hey, I really want this job. And I'll tell you why. I've been studying up on what you do in your business, and I think I can help here and here. You know what? 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
1: At the morning show.
2: You know what? It's fun being single, but sometimes when you're single for a little while, you're like, I think I want to meet someone. I mean, ask Nate.
3: Yeah.
2: Nate's out there poking and prodding.
3: Yeah. A lot of prodding. Not as much poking as I would like, but.
2: Paul is on line three, listening to us in Pembroke Pines, Florida. Good morning, Paul.
4: Hi.
2: Well, hello. So Paul sent a text saying, I'm going to my first singles meet and greet group dinner tonight. Mm. Wish me luck.
5: Hello.
2: Are you a little nervous about this, Paul? Just a little bit?
4: Just a little.
2: I can see why. I mean, you know, getting out there with total strangers. Do you know anyone who's going to be at this meet and greet?
4: No, and then that's the point of this dinner. You just put your name in the hat and they plan the dinner for you and then you show up and... Hi, have a conversation. If you like them, I guess you tell the woman in charge and then they plan accordingly, exchange numbers, and then you go from there.
5: Oh.
2: Okay.
4: Yes.
2: The woman in charge, is it like the madam?
5: Sounds like that.
4: Madam.
2: No, I'm
4: madam
2: kidding.
4: President.
5: Now, does it have to be a match? Like, do they also have to show an interest in you and tell the woman in charge that, yes, I like Paul?
4: Yeah, okay. Exactly.
2: Okay. Yeah. So there's a woman
4: it says
2: in charge.
4: It on, yeah. It says it online that at the end of the dinner, I guess you fill out something that you like this person or didn't like that person. And then I guess she tallies at the end of it. And then if there's a match, then you go from there.
5: Wow.
2: Hmm.
5: Okay.
2: What do you think, Gandhi?
6: Paul, what are you looking for?
4: Preferably long-term relationships. I just turned 39 in June. I'm about to be 40, so I really haven't been in a relationship yet, and I'm just trying to find the one.
6: No, yeah. I mean like qualities in a person.
4: Qualities in a person?
6: Yeah, like what's important to you in the dating world?
4: In the dating world? Man, that's such a serious question, Gandhi.
6: Well, I thought you were trying to get serious, Paul.
4: Oh, no, I am talking serious, but...
5: Well, if you ask Nate, he's going right to say breathing, you know.
3: I'll take alive, and then we'll go
2: Hold on. He's trying to tell us. Listen, okay. Go ahead, Paul.
4: Pulse is always nice. Breathing is good.
6: Yeah.
4: And also, someone that makes me laugh and is romantic, someone that's not outrageous. Like, I like the music scene to an extent, but I don't need to go to... a nightclub every single night. I'm truly okay with the whole Netflix and chill thing. We could just stay home and binge watch a series. Mm-hmm. That's perfectly fine with me. I love cooking. So, yeah.
6: Oh, I like this.
2: This is good.
4: Yeah.
2: Well, hold on. I may show up tonight and find you.
6: Yeah.
2: Well, so, you know, that's the thing. It's so easy to say, well, okay, here's a list of the things I'm looking for. And I really want a long-term relationship. You really don't know how to make any of that come to be until you meet someone and you get started, right? Mm-hmm. So first impressions versus what you want in the long term. So first impressions, what are you thinking?
4: First impressions, I think you should put yourself out there right in the beginning and just let them know up front what you are. I think a big thing with me is that I'm an epileptic, I love letting anyone know up front, hey, I have epilepsy, this is what you're getting in. And if you're okay with that, then let's move forward. A lot of the times they say yes, sometimes they say no because they're scared of it, and then we go from there.
2: Wow, so be direct in the very beginning. Like, hi, good to meet you. My name is Paul, I have epilepsy.
6: I like that.
4: Exactly.
2: Okay, if you came up to me and said that.
4: So.
2: Oh, really? Okay. But if you came up to me and said that, I would go, okay, let's talk about this. The fact that you came out of the shoot with that was the first thing you told me, you have epilepsy. I think I want to talk to you. Let's go find out more. Interesting.
4: Oh, no, definitely. Yeah. Because it also shows your true colors that you're here for the long term and not just here for something short.
5: Yeah.
4: I personally want to know up front what the person's about and what their past was, what their future intents are, what their present intents are all about. So, yeah.
2: Like, hi, glad to meet you. It's so good to meet you. I have no gag reflex.
5: That's good.
4: Okay.
5: Yeah.
2: I mean, just what? Okay. Well, yeah, Gandhi.
6: No, I just think that's great. I think it's important to put that stuff out there first and not hide anything. What about like physically? Do you have a type?
4: I mean, I can't believe I'm saying this on the air, but I'm more of the son figure looking for his daddy figure. Is that wrong?
2: Okay.
6: No, right. I think it's important to identify these things. You're looking for a daddy. I'm into it.
4: Yes.
3: Zaddy.
2: Yeah.
3: Zaddy.
2: You're talking to
4: a taller
2: you're talking to a room of daddies right now.
3: Yeah.
4: Yes.
2: All right.
5: All right.
4: You identify yourself as daddy all the time, Elvis, and I just... Look, my legs quinch every time you say that.
2: I remember when I was, as I was starting to mature and get older, people called me a daddy and called me a bear. It's like, I'm not your daddy. I'm not a bear. You know, stop it. Leave me alone. But sometimes you just got to fall into these categories and live with it. Yeah, Scary, what's up?
1: I think you should just go for the gusto. You want somebody with some money, somebody who could have all these experiences with. I mean, just put it all out there because you don't want to be someone else's financial provider. Better for you to share this with somebody. I'm sorry, that's shallow, but okay.
4: But see, now, Scary, I'm 39, so I in my earlier 20s, I had that era where I was like, oh, I want my sugar daddy. I did the whole apps thing. Mm-hmm. I tried to get into it, and no bueno. It just wasn't working out for me. I was like, no, they just didn't. They were looking for their own thing, and not to get off topic, but just from social media and stuff, you have this identifier of what a quote sugar daddy is, and I just did not find that. I didn't like it once I saw it. I was like, this isn't what I want. No,
2: that's not what you want. That's what Scary thinks everyone wants.
1: It's a lot of fun.
2: Look, you know, this is interesting, Paul. Yeah. And tonight's the night. Any other follow up before we? We move on?
5: Yeah, Paul, you said that you cook. Do you have like one dish that you're really great at cooking?
4: I love penne alla vodka. Like, that's like my go-to.
2: Oh my God, Danielle's
5: I'll
2: available.
5: Be your sugar daddy. I mean, that's my
4: favorite. Sugar daddy.
7: Wrong plumbing, Danielle. Wrong plumbing.
4: I love penne alla vodka.
2: Well, look, so best of luck to you tonight. And just go in there and have, you know what? If you go in there with nothing to lose, in air quotes, you know, like, I've got nothing to lose. Let's get in there and just have fun and meet people. And if something connects, great. If nothing connects, I tried. You know, I hope you do great tonight. Would you mind texting us tomorrow morning and let us know how you're doing or if you're still breathing and alive?
4: I listen. Yes, of course, of course. I listen to you guys every morning. So, yeah, of course I will.
2: Like, it's kind of funny. We're getting texts here, Paul. Hey, I'm in Fort Lauderdale. Where is this dinner?
5: Paul.
2: Is Paul a Taurus? I need to meet Paul. Look, everyone's checking in. Ooh. So everyone basically is rooting for you, Paul. Good. And as we are too, please get in touch with us in the morning. We're looking forward to hearing from you, okay?
4: I will.
2: All right. Thank you, Paul. So Paul,
4: much.
2: Everyone.
4: I love you guys.
3: Paul! Good luck.
2: Going to dinner tonight. Yeah.
3: Get it in.
2: What?
3: What? I think that's kind of the goal at some point.
6: He said he's looking for a long-term relationship.
3: Right. Yeah. You know, that's a nice side benefit right there, getting it in.
2: I know, but you see, you know, it's kind of funny how we're all coming from our own perspective of where we are in life, what we're looking for. You're getting in. Scary's like, gotta get a rich sugar daddy. But it's kind of funny the what you both said, because it says a lot about you and where you are in your life.
3: I don't ask for much.
2: Danielle's like, what do you want to eat?
5: I know. You're going to cook for me? I'm in.
2: And God is asking some questions. Like, what question did you ask that you really wanted an answer to, but you didn't get one?
6: Oh, well, I just want to know, like, what he's into, what he's looking for. And I kind of want to know why he thinks he's single. But, you know, we'll leave him alone.
2: He said he'd never been in a relationship. Did he say that?
1: He did say that. Mm-hmm. He did.
2: All right. Well, we are sending some great vibes to Paul and great vibes to anyone out there that's on the hunt, including you, Nate. Get it in.
8: That is so stupid.
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7: Yesterday, I was all antsy. I said, come on, Alex, let's get out of the house. Let's go do something. What do you want to do? I mean, what is there to do? I said, well, let's go do something. Let's just go around people. We're going to sit here and just watch TV and doom scroll all day. I mean, let's get out of the house. It's a nice day.
8: Oh, you're doing the thing, the new thing.
7: What is that?
8: You're sabsing.
7: What? Sabsing?
9: What is that?
7: Yes. What do you mean? How do you spell sabsing?
9: S-A-B-S-I-G.
7: What is it? What is sabsing?
8: You are seeing and being seen.
10: Jeez.
7: Okay. Wait, what? Oh, is that a thing now? Is that what all the kids are doing?
8: Yeah.
7: Seeing and being seen?
8: Yeah, they're sabsing. They want to go out.
7: Explain this to me.
8: So apparently there's now a movement, I guess if you would call it that, to get back to normalcy and anti-apping and just getting out and, you know, sitting on the central lawn at campus, going to a coffee shop, actually going out to see real human beings and meet people that way instead of meeting them on apps. Yeah,
7: that's better. I'm all for it. Yes. Put down the phone or at least take it with you. See and be seen while doom scrolling. Well, I mean, yeah, get out of the house. I totally understand this movement. But you're making fun of it because it's a quote-unquote movement, right?
8: I think it's funny that there's a name for going outside.
9: That's so stupid.
8: We're sabsing. And you know what? It's great. But apparently, like, a big part of it was that the meet cute from, like, rom-coms, you know, where you just bump into someone and, oh, my God, we had this connection. It doesn't happen anymore. It doesn't exist. So people really are trying to find that. And the only way to find your meet cute is by sabsing.
9: It doesn't happen where I'm carrying my books down the hallway and we just bump into each other and I drop all my books and he picks them up.
8: No.
9: It doesn't happen.
8: Now he just takes a picture and keeps it moving.
7: Okay, so did anyone go sabsing yesterday?
9: Yes.
8: Yeah.
7: Okay, Danielle, where'd you go sabsing?
9: We were at Yankee Stadium. I sabsed.
7: There you go.
9: I was sabsing with lots of people.
7: You were in the stadium of sabsing.
9: Yes.
7: Sabsers. Yeah, and Gandhi, did you go sabsing yesterday?
8: I did. I went to the gym, and then I went on a 5-mile walk/run. Yeah, I saw and was seen all over the place.
7: We went sabsing twice yesterday, now that I think about it. That was great. Went out to lunch, went to Cryon's, sat at the bar, had some pizza with our friend, favorite bartender, Pete. Then later, we went down the hill and had a cocktail with friends who were at the bar, and it was great. Sabsing.
8: Yes.
7: But maybe I should sabsing. I should be sabsing outside bars. I should go to an outdoor venue.
8: Yeah, I mean, your chances of bagging something. I don't know how you add that into the acronym in any way. But yeah, outside a bar for sure.
7: Okay. Yeah, Nate.
10: All right, I just Googled it. And it says the approach, what is sabsing? The approach is lingering in visible spots instead of rushing past. Are they going to think you're a hooker standing somewhere?
8: Me? Probably.
7: Yeah, ice cream hooker. So I see what you're saying. So rather than just getting from point A to point B outside somewhere, you need to like linger on the way and maybe kind of hang out and like soak it up.
10: It also says you're supposed to have approachable body language. I don't know what that means. What is approachable body language?
7: So this is about meeting people or just getting out of the house? Which way?
8: Meeting people outside of the house instead of using an app, getting your little meet cute because you're sitting at a coffee shop or on the central lawn, whatever it is that you're doing, you're available to meet in person.
7: Right. Froggy's always sabsing.
11: Oh, yeah. But what is approachable body language? Like, what does that mean?
8: I think no crossed arms, probably.
9: Yeah.
11: Legs open?
8: Yes. Very approachable. Maybe
7: you bend over, spread your cheek.
9: No pitchy resting face. Don't have that.
7: Take your pants off.
11: Some people can't help that.
8: Maybe get your face out of your phone and actually look up and look around so that you are seeing the important part of the sabsing.
7: Look, you can walk into a restaurant or walk down a street in the park or sidewalk in the park, and you can see immediately if that person is open for meeting people and observing the world, or they're just down in their phone and they're just,
10: right.
7: It's like they're not there, really.
10: Yeah.
8: Probably eye contact, a little bit of a smile.
7: Scary as a sapser.
5: Yeah, I was sapsing all over the East Village yesterday. And it's all about being boisterous. It's about being loud. Not overly loud where you scare people.
8: I don't know
5: people.
8: About this.
5: No, but like, loud. If you're like, let's say you're with a couple of people and you're talking with them outside on the street and there are people walking by, it's easier to pull people into the conversation. I found myself getting into all kinds of conversations yesterday afternoon. I was with a bunch of loud people and we looked like we were just having a good time. So we were kind of sapsing inadvertently.
7: Okay.
8: Just be loud.
5: That's how you do it.
7: Okay. Well, good. However you choose to do it, whatever your method is in sabsing, get out there. Let's sabs. I don't know. You got to find something to do. Get out of the house. And I really think we definitely, without doubt, it's not even worthy of conversation. We have buried our faces in these stupid phones.
10: Mm-hmm. Yeah. Yeah.
7: So, all right. Sabs. It's Sabs Wednesday. I'm in. So Danielle, you know, you were at the Yankee game yesterday. Speaking of getting out and seeing people, did you hear about what the Mets are about to do?
9: No, what are they about?
7: They're hosting singles nights at the Mets game.
9: Wow. Are they trying to get people in the seats?
8: No, they're trying to help people. I mean, I'm sure that's part of it, but they want people to meet.
11: Hope they get luckier than the Mets are.
9: Yeah.
5: Yeah.
8: Let me tell you, I thought Diamond was going to be all about this because she loves the Mets and she's single. She said, and I quote, hell no.
7: Oh, get her on here. Diamond. Really, Diamond? You wouldn't be up for going to a singles night at a Mets game?
12: No, sorry. It's just not for me. Just a whole bunch of no's. No. Like, I can't even come up with an actual reason.
9: You guys have a lot in common. You love the same team. You know, that's a good start.
12: Yeah. I don't know. It's just not something that I'm into. Singles events, I'm like, no, thank you. My best friend tried to trick me into going to one a few months ago, and I have given her crap about it ever since. I don't know. It's just not it.
7: Okay, well, look, singles events aren't for everyone. I get that. You know, but, you know, a lot of people actually meet people through friends. And so to do that, you need to be out with friends then, doing something. I mean, it is about getting out of the house. It's about getting out of your circle and doing things with other people.
12: I get that. But also, I don't want to tie it to something that I really like, right? So, like, if I go to this Mets singles event and I meet someone who tries to destroy my life, I'm going to be upset and never want to go to a Mets game ever again. Why would I ruin that?
8: You've really thought a lot about this.
12: I overthink everything. Can't you tell? Yeah, so, you know, what are you going to do? Not happening.
7: All right. So you're not into the sabsing approach?
12: It's something I'd be open to, but not at a, like, I don't know.
7: It isn't that difficult. Isn't that difficult of a thing.
10: I call baloney on that because I would see Diamond, if somebody approached her, she would look at the guy and go, like, get the hell out of here. What are you doing talking to me?
12: No, I'd probably be thinking that, but I wouldn't say it. I'd just be like, hey, what's going on? Cool.
8: Oh,
12: you know?
8: Gosh.
7: Well, Gandhi, everyone's been out with Diamond in social situations. Does she usually seem outward or inward when she's out and about?
8: I think when she's out and about, she's outward. She has a good time. She has a couple drinks. I've seen her on bars singing into a microphone that wasn't even on. So,
7: really?
8: I think that she's a good time.
10: Wow.
12: Why would you say that?
8: I mean, I never saw that. That didn't happen.
7: Oh my God, you were singing into microphones that weren't on. Is this true, Diamond?
12: Well, it was on at first. They turned it off.
10: Not a good sign.
7: Okay, well.
8: Oh my God.
7: You know, at least you had a moment there.
12: Yeah. It's fun.
7: Look at that.
8: She's a good time. Yeah, she's approachable when she's out. She's not unapproachable.
12: Cheers.
7: So, sabsing. See and be seen.
8: Mm. Yes.
7: It is a concept, but I love that it's a concept, that it's what they're all doing.
8: Right.
7: It is a term for just getting out.
8: I like it though. I'm glad people are getting out and people are saying, put down the apps, put down the phones. Let's go live a little. Yay.
7: Okay. All right. Well, Diamond, we love you. And good luck in your world of not sabsing or not going to any med singles tonight.
9: I think she just doesn't want to meet anyone, period, right now. That's what I think.
7: Probably. That's fine. Yeah, yeah. I mean, you don't have to meet someone just because there's pressure on in your circle, right here, right now. So a singles night at Mets, at the Mets game, what would that bobblehead look like?
8: Oh, geez.
9: Well, hello.
8: I don't know.
7: I don't know. It's just a thought. Let's get into the three things we need to know. We do have a $1,000 free money phone tap on the way. All right. What's going on, Gandhi?
8: All right. Rescue teams are continuing the search for survivors with more than 3,000 people still missing in the aftermath of that 7.4 magnitude earthquake in Western Colombia. At least 250 people are dead. Many residents are also using social media to track down missing people. The country is declaring an economic emergency, which gives President Abelardo de Espriella, whose term began Friday, actually, brand new president, the ability to more aggressively address the disaster. The Red Cross is already on the scene, so if you can and you want to help, as we always say, redcross.org. A federal judge is blocking the U.S. Postal Service from enforcing a Trump executive order that restricts voting by mail. The order, signed in March, gives states 60 days before the midterm elections to provide a list of eligible voters, or the Postal Service would not accept their mail-in ballots. On Tuesday, a U.S. district judge in Boston ruled in favor of a lawsuit brought by voting rights groups and said Trump's order was threatening an erosion of trust in our democracy and that there's a critical need for an injunction to prevent defendants from changing election rules on the eve of the election. And finally, $1 billion is up for grabs in tonight's Powerball drawing. The jackpot hit the mark after there was no grand prize winner. In Monday night's drawing, the cash value of the grand prize, if you win, is $433.1 million. So good luck.
7: God, I need that.
8: You do. Absolutely. You're out of money. This is your moment.
7: I'm out of money. I need it to pay bills. I've spent that much. Yes. I spent $1 billion. I need to pay it back.
8: And those are your three things.
7: I'm getting nervous. All right, an emergency call on line 19. Diamond, Charlie on line 19, he is single. He wants to get hooked up with you.
13: Charlie, are you ready for this?
7: What's up, Charlie?
14: Yeah, absolutely. I'm ready. I'm 100% in.
9: Oh, my God.
7: Listen to that.
9: Wait, how old are you, Charlie?
14: I'm 45.
13: Okay. All right. Charlie, a mature man. That's what I'm talking about.
14: Yeah.
8: Charlie, right. How do we find you?
9: Damn.
7: Well, we found him. Now, how do we connect you two?
8: Yeah. Charlie.
14: Well, I live down on the Jersey Shore, and I'm pretty much available. So
8: pretty much. Wow. Pretty much.
13: What does that mean, Charlie?
7: Somewhat
14: well, I mean, single, you know. So it's, you know, anything can happen. You know.
7: Now, what about you, Diamond? Are you a Jersey Shore girl? I don't go down there.
13: Notoriously hate Jersey.
7: Why do you hate the Garden State? What's wrong with you?
13: I don't know. It's people from Jersey. They can't drive. They're very loud. It's a lot.
7: Oh, my God.
15: What are you doing? You're killing the chances.
7: Well, you're out of your mind.
9: Diamond, you're Charlie, very loud. I hate to tell you this.
13: I know.
7: Charlie, are you loud and are you a bad driver?
14: No, actually, I'm not that loud, and I am the operations supervisor for a driving company. So,
7: Yeah, look, you know, he's running a company that's trying to get Jersey drivers to be better. I mean, this is all kind of working out, isn't it?
13: Oh, God.
7: All right.
8: I'm into this. Well, we need a DM from this guy, from Charlie.
9: What's your favorite baseball and football team?
14: Oh man, I actually don't watch baseball or football. I'm more of a doer than I am a watcher. So if you want to go out and play some baseball, let's rock and roll.
7: Can we go back to that? I'm more of a doer and less of a player kind of guy.
14: Yeah, absolutely.
7: All right. We'll get to that next time, I think. Well, listen, Charlie. Thank you. See, here's what Charlie's got going for him. He actually was proactive.
11: Yep. Yeah.
7: He reached out. Mm-hmm. He was seen, and we were trying to see him. And look, it's working. So, Charlie, you're a great example of what a lot of people need to be doing. Even if you're not in the single world looking to hook up, it's just getting out there and meeting people so you can learn new perspective. You can learn about new people. You know, I like you, Charlie. You're a good guy.
8: I like him, too.
14: Absolutely. Thank you. I'm 100% into SABSing.
7: Yeah. There you go.
9: Wait, Diamond.
7: Hold on. Diamond, you don't deserve Charlie.
13: Okay. Well, there goes that.
7: Yeah, sorry, Charlie, we will protect you from Diamond. Yes, that what is that? Diamond?
9: I was going mean, to say, Danielle? If we all chip in and pay for the date, would you go out with him, Diamond?
16: He's way too good for her.
13: Oh. Wow. You know
7: why
13: what?
7: Waste our money on her?
13: Okay, what?
5: Wow. This guy sounds like a find. He's a diamond.
7: Yeah, I know you are, Charlie. I like you, Charlie. You're gonna do well. You're gonna do well.
14: Thank you.
7: Charlie. Have a great day. Thanks for listening to us. Keep listening. Keep listening for more cues. Cues and clues.
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1: 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What? It's MMS.
3: Yes.
1: You know what I'm saying. Yes, Nate, what?
3: So we just opened a bag, and you know what it just reminded me of? Old school Cookie Crisp. You remember the old school? Like, they changed the formula?
2: Yes.
3: I think I'm going to eat this as cereal.
1: Why not?
2: You're going to put milk in it?
3: Yeah, wouldn't that be great?
2: Okay.
1: Try it.
3: Great breakfast.
2: Interesting.
1: Get in there. It's freeze-dried, so all that milk, if it gets in there, it's going to mop it up like a sponge.
3: Yeah. Awesome. I love milk, and I love, you know, the caramel
1: you
3: pops.
1: You do. You love milk, and you love M&M's Pop Caramel.
2: Yeah.
1: All right. Again, try them out. Throw milk on them. Do whatever. Just get them. They're wherever you find M&M's. 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
4: Don't answer the phone, Elvis Duran. The Elvis Duran phone tap.
5: Garrett!
6: Yes.
5: Garrett, you're a good American.
6: I appreciate that.
5: And you've got good phone taps. What are you doing today?
6: So this is what we call a reverse phone tap. Now, it started off with Bella emailing us and submitting an idea saying, hey, I want to play a phone tap on my dad, Dan, about our family dog. I said, that's cute. But let me call up Dad behind her back and say, hey, your daughter wants to play a phone tap on you. I think it would be funny if we really phone tap your daughter, Bella.
2: Ah.
6: So that's going to happen. We're going to start the call to Dan. We're going to play along. He's going to play along. And then all hell breaks loose.
5: This is awful. You
6: no,
5: do this to
6: not.
5: People.
6: It's fantastic.
5: Really is a bad idea.
7: Hello?
8: Dan, this is Todd. I have your dog, Duty.
7: What do you mean you have my dog?
8: Well, your dog showed up at my business this morning when I pulled into work, and it's been hanging out with us.
7: Are you kidding? Damn it. My daughter left the gate open again. All right. Where are you? What's the business?
8: I work over at Laces on here, if not.
7: Oh. I was just there the other night. I know where that is.
8: All right, great. You're familiar with it. Great.
7: Yeah, by the way, is Crystal working tonight?
8: Well, I could check the schedule. I'm not very sure about the girl's schedule, but...
7: Hey, man, can you do me one favor? Well, I'm stuck at work now.
8: Okay.
7: But I'm looking to get out tonight anyway, so can you hold the dog to tonight, and I'll come by and, you know, get a lap
9: Garrett,
7: or two while I'm there?
9: Garrett, we have to stop.
7: Hello? Is somebody else on the line?
9: We need to stop this right now.
8: All right.
7: What are you doing?
9: Dad, stop talking. You need
7: Bella?
9: To hang up.
7: What are you doing on the phone, Bella?
9: Hang up. We will talk later.
8: Bella, just... let me know if I could be of any help, all right?
9: Okay, bye.
8: All right, Dan, I hung up on her. Are you there? I think we kind of freaked her out a little. All right, let...
7: Oh, it's going to get worse. It's going to get worse, yeah. Dude, hold on. She's calling my phone right now.
8: Perfect. Listen, I need you to three-way the call in and record it on this end. Try to push her buttons just a little bit, all right? We'll see how this works.
7: Yeah, no problem. Hold on.
9: What's the matter with you? What is the matter with you? You're disgusting.
7: What
9: is the matter with you? You're going to, like, strip clubs?
7: What are you talking about?
9: You're, like, talking about getting lap dances and, like, going to strip clubs.
7: No. You misheard.
9: I literally just talked to you on the phone. I heard exactly what you said.
7: I went a couple years ago with some guys after work, and...
9: How long have you been going?
7: Well, I'd say at least a couple times a week for a couple of years.
9: Oh, my God! You're gross! That's gross!
7: Oh, it's just a bar. We watch the ball games, and there's, you know, some other entertainment.
9: Ball
7: it's not a big deal.
9: A bar. Why are you going to a strip club?
7: It's not a strip club. It's a gentleman's club. A lot of gentlemen go there. It's fine.
9: God, you're, like, in denial. Like, how does Mom know about this? Does Mom know?
7: Here's kind of the funny thing. She saw on my credit card statement a couple of months ago, and I thought she was going to be really pissed at me, but she's actually kind of into it. She goes with me sometimes.
9: What?
7: You know when we say we're going to movies? Yeah, we're at the strip club.
9: I'm, like, traumatized right now.
7: In fact, remember when I wanted to know if you wanted to come to church with us and you said no? Yeah, we didn't go to church. We were at the strip club.
9: Oh, my God.
7: Your mom doesn't do it. What can I tell you? She's a free spirit.
9: Gross.
7: How we're so happy and love you like we used to be.
9: Shut up, Dad. I don't want to hear this.
8: Hey, Bella.
7: Who is this?
8: It's Garrett.
7: What are you doing on the phone?
8: You wanted to play a phone tap on your dad. We actually played a phone tap on you.
7: Oh, my God.
9: So all that was not real?
7: No. You think your mother would, A, go to a strip club, B, let me go to a strip club? Are you kidding?
9: Either way, I'm so grossed out right now.
0: The Elvis Duran phone tap.
1: Oh, great. Another gross out phone tap. But it's worth $1,000. Let's go talk to Mark. Hey, Mark.
10: Hi, how are you?
1: We're okay. We're doing all right. We're struggling, but we're going to get through this day. Mark, you are caller 100. You won $1,000.
2: Yeah, Mark.
11: Congratulations.
10: Freaking believable.
1: Isn't that crazy? It's like, well, you wake up, you never think you're going to win $1,000.
10: That is absolutely insane.
1: Well, I hope you have an entire day filled with insanity, but you know, the good insanity. Congratulations, Mark. Thank you for listening to us every day.
10: I listen to you all the time for 30-plus years,
1: wow,
10: at least.
1: Oh, my God. Mark. God, what do we say? Can you tell us exactly what we said?
10: What can I tell? Oh, please. Where do I start?
1: I don't know. I have no clue what we've said in 30 years. All right, Mark, hold on 1 second. We got to get this $1,000 to you. Toot sweet. Here it comes. And there you go. Another $1,000 winner.
2: Yeah.
1: Thanks.
2: Yes, Mark.
1: Woo! 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We love them. We have another $1,000 fee Monday phone tap tomorrow. 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You'll get the rules and you'll enter to win. Oh, all right. Do we have any games or something to play or something? Yes. Oh, we still have 5 left from the other day because that bad listener was not doing well.
2: Yeah, and you know what? I don't know if you guys are up for it or not. We have the 5 left, but we also still have the other 5. And we played it at a different time, so I'm wondering, do we bring back the whole thing or just half?
1: Well, I don't know. It depends on who calls.
2: Yeah.
1: I'll tell you what. This was all based on the day. What was the day?
2: August 10th was National Lazy Day, so we were all supposed to just relax and take it easy. So these are songs that help us to do exactly that.
1: Songs that make you just take it easy.
2: Mm. Yeah.
1: Like that. It's so easy. I happen to love that song, but I've loved it like 5,000 friggin' times. Can we play like a rhythmic version of that song? Can we mix it up a little bit?
3: Hells yeah.
1: That's what we used to do. When songs would get a little fried, we would add a boom tick, boom tick, boom tick to the background. It was like, whoa, okay.
2: Was there like a dance version of Hello by Adele?
3: Yes, there was.
12: There was.
1: Oh, there was. God. Oh, yeah, because we got really fried on that one.
2: I love it.
1: We'll get that in soon, so don't worry about it. Songs that make you take it easy.
2: Mm-hmm.
1: If you think you can ace this, please don't embarrass yourself. Don't embarrass us. Call Diamond now at 800-242-0100. All right, Danielle, let's get going. What do you got going on?
13: All right, so let's start out talking about Ray and Michael B. Jordan. I know a lot of us saw them together. They were at Six Flags over the weekend, and people were like, oh, what is going on? Are they together? Like, what's happening? Well, according to TMZ, they're actually working on a soundtrack for a movie project of Jordan's. They're just friends, so I guess we'll see. We'll see if they're just friends. Kylie and Jason Kelsey are entering the world of Peppa Pig. Both appeared on the show's first ever adult-targeted episode. Kylie voiced a kangaroo who reunites with Mummy Pig in the UK for a getaway that's filled with laughs, self-care, and friendship. And then Jason voiced a Kodak bear who joins Daddy Pig on kid duty, and they have an adventure on their own. The episode actually dropped yesterday, so Selena Gomez's Rare Impact Fund has teamed up with PacSun again. This is the clothing brand, and it's unveiled its 6th Rare DNM edit. It's a limited edition collection of all kinds of denim staples, and it's a cool partnership with Gomez's nonprofit organization. 10% of sales from each of the items will go to the Rare Impact Fund with a maximum contribution of $300,000. So that's awesome. Blink-182 drummer Travis Barker revealed that NBC invited his son to audition for The Voice Celebrity Edition. And what was his advice to his son, Landon? Dude, you're way too cool for that. This is according to Billboard.
2: Oh.
13: Yeah. Uh-huh. Exactly. Yeah. Okay. Do we have the Rock song in there ready to go? So the Rock is exploring a little bit of a music career. He just released a ballad called Your Dad, and it's dedicated to his three daughters. Oh.

0: a Tiesto beat behind that.
1: You do hear a little Moana sound, and that's because it is for a Moana companion album called Moana Voices Across the Ocean. And, you know, it's the rock.
2: No one's going to tell him to his face not to do
1: that. Exactly. You're never going to tell. Cristiano Ronaldo and Georgina Rodriguez are finally married. They marked the occasion by sharing a photo of their wedding rings on social media. You know they have five children together, and they've been together since 2016, and they announced their engagement last August, so they are officially married. Congratulations. Rod Stewart recently canceled a few shows, and now he has canceled the remainder of his tour, including his residency in Las Vegas. He has a valid reason. He is recovering from a routine coronary stent procedure. He says he's already feeling better and looking ahead, but obviously he has to make sure he is 100%. So what are we watching? Who Wants to Be a Millionaire is on. Nation's Dumbest, episode 2 of Ted Lasso dropped late last night. The fourth season premiere of Reacher on Amazon, and I know Elvis is liking Sterling Point and a brand new The Shards, and that's my Danielle report.
0: Yes, The Shards, brand new tonight. Don't even try to interrupt my night. I'm watching The Shards.
1: All right.
0: Am I the only one watching The Shards?
1: No,
0: really?
1: I told you I'm watching The Shards.
0: Okay, just making sure.
3: I love the show because of all you guys.
4: Whoa. Oh, my God. Whoa. Who else has hard nipples right now?
3: The topics, the characters.
4: Scotty Beamer, he puts his bananas.
3: Mr. Michael Oppenheimer.
5: Hi, I must be good.
3: Mrs. Bosca Lobster.
1: Huh? What?
6: Yeah. Elvis Duran in the Morning Show.
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1: I love you guys because you always make me smile.
2: How did you feel about Heath Ledger and Jake Gyllenhaal in Brokeback Mountain? Were you like,
3: I thought it was hot.
1: Y'all are relatable, vulnerable at times.
3: Is it really that? Danielle. Yes. Here she goes.
1: No matter what kind of day it is, you make it better.
3: I have something I want to talk about. Oh, designer vaginas. Are we getting into that today?
4: This is Elvis Duran in the Morning Show.
3: All right, so we all need to relax, to calm down sometimes. And there's no better way to do it, in my opinion anyway, than the music you play in the background. Do you agree with that?
2: Yeah, absolutely. Yeah.
3: All right, so set this game up for us, Gandhi.
2: Okay, so Monday, August 10th, was National Lazy Day, where we were all supposed to just take some time and be lazy, not do anything, and relax. So these songs, according to science, help us to relax.
3: Like this music in the background right now. It's
2: This sounds a little culty.
3: It does.
5: It looks.
3: Something's going down here.
2: Yeah.
3: I don't know. Let's go talk to Lauren in Lancaster. Lancaster, PA. We'll be there in a few weeks for a very special occasion.
2: Yeah.
3: Hey, Lauren, how are you feeling today?
6: Good. How are you guys? Good morning.
2: Morning.
3: Well, good morning. Well, I don't know about you. This music's putting me to sleep, but it's okay. That's the whole point. Music that makes us relax. Okay, these songs that Gandhi found are scientifically proven.
2: Yes.
3: To put you at ease. Maybe your pulse rate will lessen. You'll feel calm just by the chords and the lyrics. I don't know. What do you think? Is that how it works?
6: Yeah. I need that this morning.
2: Oh, yeah. Good. All right. Okay.
3: Are you having a crazy, crazy day?
6: Always. Always. But I'm on with you guys. So today just got a lot better.
3: Well, we'll see, young lady. Let's see how you do. Now, you need title. Just title. Not title and artist.
2: Just title, yeah.
3: Okay. If you can name the titles of these songs that are scientifically proven to make you relax, you will win something major from... Straight Nate over
5: there. Nate,
3: please find something major.
5: It's major. It's majorly major.
3: All right. Here we go, Lauren. Listen closely. Here is songs to relax to. Song number
7: one.
3: What is that?
6: It's you too, isn't it? Oh.
3: Ooh, okay. Well, no, it's not you too, but. You don't have to guess the artist, so you're safe still. It's not you too, it's someone else. But what is the name of this?
7: Lights go out and I can't be seen.
3: Prove it to make you relax. Do you know the name of that song?
6: Oh, I don't know.
3: Okay. Yeah. You know, a lot of people have heard this song a million times and don't know. The name of the song is Clogs.
7: Closing walls and ticking clocks.
3: And that's by Coldplay. Love that song. All right. Mm-hmm. Let me give you another one.
6: Yep.
3: Here we go. Scientifically made to... cause you to relax. Here we
8: starts
3: go.
8: Starts in my toes and I crinkle my nose.
3: Remember that?
6: It's Colby Calais. Bubbly.
3: Bubbly's right.
2: Yeah. Yeah. Yeah.
8: Yeah. Yeah. Yeah. Yeah. Face. I get the tingles in a silly place.
3: There you go. You got that right. All right.
6: I love
3: that. Okay, good. Here's another song scientifically proven to make you relax.
9: It's gonna feel real good. Gonna make a difference. Gonna make it right.
3: What's the name of that song?
2: Keep singing it. You got this.
3: Okay, let me give it to you one more time. Here we go.
9: It's gonna feel real good. Gonna make a difference. Gonna make it right.
5: Oh, come on, please.
3: Okay. Oh, you're gonna be so upset.
9: Gonna feel real good. Gonna make a difference.
6: Feel real
9: gonna make
6: good.
9: It
6: oh my
9: right.
6: God.
2: No.
3: Feel real good. No. It's Man in the Mirror.
5: Hello.
9: Starting with the man in the mirror.
6: Did I say Man in the Mirror?
3: It's Man in the Mirror.
2: When did you say that?
6: I could have sworn it said Man in the Mirror.
2: Oh, did you hear that?
5: I didn't hear
3: it. Okay. Yeah.
2: Wait just a second.
3: Yeah, absolutely. Yeah. You know what? Shame on us for missing that.
5: You are correct.
2: Congratulations.
3: You are doing so well. All right. Well, let's stay on that winning roll. Here's another song.
5: She just gaslighted us.
3: No, she did not.
6: I know. I was
3: going to
6: say, if I can't win, I'll just gaslight you into taking
3: a check. No. You got it.
2: Pam, close your attention now.
3: Fair and square. Okay, let's see if you can get this one. Another song that's scientifically proven. It will relax you.
8: Let's go back to the beginning.
3: All right, what song is that?

0: Always a great song. Oh, Michael. You into it? You guys like
1: it? Yeah.
2: Oh, yeah. Oh, nice.
1: The Broadway show, MJ the Musical, that Thriller.
0: Good stuff.
1: Thriller and that song are my two favorites from MJ the Musical. Oh, they do such a great Man in the Mirror. Oh.
0: The Mirror.
1: Mirror.
0: Man in the Mirror. He actually says Mirror.
1: He does.
0: He stole your accent. Let's get into the three things we need to know. Gandhi, what's going on?
3: All right. Let's start in Colombia, where rescue teams are still continuing the search for survivors. Over 3,000 people are still remain missing in the aftermath of that 7.4 magnitude earthquake that hit western Colombia. At least 250 people are dead so far. A lot of residents using social media to track down those missing people. The country is declaring an economic emergency, which gives the president, whose term began only on Friday, the ability to do some more aggressive searching and rescuing with this disaster. The Red Cross, we know, is already on the scene. If you can and want to help, as we always say, redcross.org. Dangerous storms across the Midwest yesterday left at least three people dead. Two of the deaths were in Indiana, where a four-year-old boy was killed when a tree fell on his home in Jennings County, and another person was killed in a house explosion that officials believe was storm-related. Another person also died in Ohio, and in Ohio, in Grafton, 16 people were struck by lightning at a prison and taken to local hospitals. Meanwhile, the National Weather Service confirmed three tornadoes touched down near Chicago yesterday as well, and they are expecting some more weather to roll through this week. And finally, a new study shows that belly fat actually predicts a person's heart disease risk more accurately than BMI. Researchers at Johns Hopkins University of Medicine, or School of Medicine, I'm sorry, looked at 260,000 adults over 20 years and found that waist and waist to hip ratio was a much better indicator to forecast both heart and brain events. They say that's because body mass index can't tell whether a person has more fat sitting right below the skin or visceral fat, and that's the dangerous kind that surrounds internal organs inside the abdomen. Their message is that we all need to reduce our obsession with BMI and body weight and focus on your core. The findings are published in the Journal of the American College of Cardiology. And those are your three things.
0: All right, hold on. Mm-hmm. So my heart and my lungs are way above my belly fat.
3: Mm-hmm.
0: So there, I feel fine.
3: Oh, okay. I mean, hey, whatever works for you. Uh-huh. If that's what's your own research, I know people love to do that. That's cool.
0: What's for lunch? You know what I'm saying?
3: Uh-huh.
0: All right. Hey, by the way, a lot of response to the text messages from that last game we played.
3: I'm assuming they're all great.
0: No.
3: Oh. Okay.
0: No. You know, we were looking for the answer, man in the mirror, and I didn't hear her say it.
4: I didn't either.
5: Neither did I.
0: But she said it, so we went with it.
3: And then we all just buckled.
4: Yep.
3: Just buckled.
4: Yep.
3: You said it? Oh, okay, I believe you. Duh. Please.
0: I thought it was kind of funny.
4: It's a dangerous precedent we just set.
0: No, it's not.
4: Anytime we do a game now, somebody's going to say, I said that.
0: Okay, but we don't have to agree with them. I was going with the moment, and I thought it was kind of funny. Is your grievance with me? Because I was the one that made the determination. So go right ahead.
3: Yes.
0: Go ahead.
3: I'm launching an official grievance. With whom do I launch it?
0: I can take it, because you know what? I don't care.
3: I know.
0: Excuse me. Go ahead and hate all you want. Whatever. She won $500, fair and square, according to me. Okay. That was a good contest. But I love the uproar. People texting in the meanest things. You've seen these things.
5: Oh, yeah.
4: Because they heard what we heard, which was nothing.
3: I really try to pay attention because I know sometimes they do mumble or the song is still playing when they say something. So I felt like I was listening and I didn't hear anything. No. But I could be wrong.
1: But she kind of admitted it, though. Like, 5 minutes later, she said, well, if I can't win, I'm going to gaslight you. Yeah. She basically said she's going
0: to listen to this text. I request a replay to see if she actually said it. We all want to hear it. You will not send her the money. Okay. Thank you. Thank you for your text, but we're sending her the money.
1: Yeah.
3: So you got my text.
0: Yes, I did. So everyone's going to just get the hell over it. We're moving on.
1: Next time we won't be so stupid.
3: Is that better? Can I say that?
0: No, we're not stupid. No one's stupid here.
5: Elvis's decision is final. Next time.
0: My decision is final.
5: Next time, he might not give him the money when that happens.
0: Next time they may have a clean sweep of saying all correct answers, and I'll say, nah, that's not correct.
4: Wow.
3: Oh, we're just going on vibes now.
0: I know, but you know what? The rules are different in our little world here. Don't we think?
4: Yeah.
3: Zero anyway. Consistency. I love that for us.
0: All right. Thank you. Thank you for noticing.
1: We're not normal.
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1: Danielle, I thought you knew everything there was to know about baseball.
2: No.
1: So you went to the Yankees game and you learned something.
2: Yes.
1: About what? What'd you learn about baseball that you never knew before?
2: So it was crazy. So one of the Yankee players was up to bat and then all of a sudden the inning was over, right? And then the next time the Yankees were up to bat, that same player was up to bat. And I go, I don't understand. How does that happen? And my son explained to me that if the base runner is thrown out or picked off to record the third out of an inning, the batter at the plate does not receive an official plate appearance or at bat for that action. Therefore, the next time they're up, he bats and he's up. I was like, I thought once the inning was done, whoever was up there was done. But that's not how it works. No. I did not know. I learned something yesterday.
1: The way you described it, the wording sounded as if you were reading it from a law journal.
2: I was. I didn't want to explain it wrong, so I looked it up to make sure I explained it right.
1: You were reading from a law journal.
2: Yeah. So,
1: I get it, though.
2: Yeah, but I had no idea. I honestly thought that once you're up and the inning's over, your time is over. I didn't realize that if it wasn't, you weren't the cause of the out or whatever, you get, I didn't know. I was like, whoa, I was how old when I learned this? Today years old. So, yeah, interesting.
1: You love baseball so much.
2: I do love baseball. I just like the atmosphere and being there and just feel it. Just I don't know. And it brings my family together. I love it. You know, it reminds me of my dad. So he was a Yankee fan growing up in the Bronx. It has a lot of meaning to me. So it's nice.
1: Wasn't it this time yesterday we were talking about the nude steakhouse in Hollywood, Florida?
3: Yeah, I think so. Soiree Steakhouse.
1: Have we given away the stuff yet?
4: It's coming up on Y100.
1: Mm. Yeah. So it's coming up. We haven't given it away yet?
4: Correct. No.
1: Okay. Mm. So if you're listening to Y100.7 in Miami, you're about to have an opportunity to win a dinner for two at the nude steak night.
5: It happens every Monday, once a month on Monday. So, I mean, there's plenty of time for you to go other times if you don't want to take your clothes off. But if you win this thing, you need to go and participate.
3: Right.
1: Yes.
3: Don't be a creep.
1: So this is exclusively for people listening to Y100.7. That's coming up in a few minutes for you. So, yeah. And the rule is, if you win, you got to call us the next day and let us know what you saw. what did you experience? And even though, like Froggy says, it's limited. It's only like four times a month, right, on Mondays?
5: Yeah, 20 people each night.
1: Yes. So I'm sure if they get a great response, they'll do it every night. It'll be an all-nude steakhouse.
3: Oh,
1: yes, Nate.
5: Well, they said it started because there was a company that came in and purchased the restaurant for an evening, and they did a nude night, and it was a closed night. And the guy said it was such a success that he opened it up to the public and started doing it once every month.
1: There's got to be a lot of people that love to eat meat while naked. Yeah, Nate, what were you going
6: to
1: say?
6: I'm curious as to what kind of lighting is at this table. Is a lot of soft lighting, candlelight maybe?
1: Candlelit.
6: Because it's a lot of bright fluorescent bulbs. I'm not going to be hungry. You know what I mean?
1: Well, we'll see. I'll lose my appetite. We'll find out. Okay. You'll have one. But we'll figure it out once we... they'll go to the event. And then they'll get back to us. I'm so excited.
5: Who ordered the tube steak?
1: Here we go. The rump roast. I was reading yesterday, and I thought this is only something you would see on those candid camera type shows. There's a police department in what town is this?
3: It's in New Jersey. Let me look up the exact town.
1: Garrett
3: it's not knows. That far from us.
1: Garrett, which town is it? It's next to your town.
7: Yeah, over by Watchung.
1: Okay. Where the cops in the community actually dress up as shrubbery and lay in wait until they see an infraction occur.
2: Stop.
1: And they run up as a bush and they arrest you.
6: That's so cartoonish. Hilarious. I love that.
1: Do you have the story in front of you, Gandhi?
3: Yeah, it's in Dunellen, which is in Middlesex County. So they're looking for distracted drivers and they don't want you to see them. So they're dressed as shrubbery. They hide. They wait until they see people on their phone and then they pop up and they get you dressed as shrubs.
2: Wow.
3: It's wild looking.
6: Brilliant.
2: Is that legal? That doesn't seem legal.
1: Yeah. You think that's entrapment?
2: Yeah. It's like, seriously.
3: They issued 74 citations within 6 hours.
2: Whoa.
1: Well, yeah, you know, if you don't see a cop standing there, it's just a bush. You just drive by on the phone.
2: Right. Yeah.
7: So the one part is the guy dressed as a bush will see you, and then he'll radio to the guy down the road, and then you'll get stopped by a cop, not knowing, like, why am I getting stopped? And they'll be like, well, we caught you.
2: No.
1: I need the bush to chase me down the street.
3: Bush does stand up and point at things.
1: So the bush is physically active in helping to catch the perpetrator. I love that. That's I want so to see funny. This. The good news is you can see it. It's on video. So do a search for Bush, cop, you know, whatever.
6: Wait, you might find other things. Line, Elvis. I gave you a great line.
1: Okay, let me stop everything. What's that name?
6: I gave you a great line. Use that line.
1: Okay, what's the line? You go ahead and give it to him.
6: It's the long limb of the law.
1: Hi-yo!
3: You stopped everything for that?
6: Yes.
3: Wow. Damn
6: that
3: it,
6: was
3: Nate.
6: A great line. That was a great line.
1: I thought it was a good line, but you definitely delivered it much better than I could.
8: What branch of the police department is that?
3: Oh, no. Oh, boy. Here we go. A room full of dads. Not a kid to be found.
6: I'm one branch.
1: Here we go. It's the Nate and Scary Show. You know, I always love these moments on our show.
3: God, yes.
1: Moving on to Around the Room. Let's find out what's on the minds of the imbeciles in the room. We'll start with Nate. Imbecile number one. God, Scary, we got to get into this thing. Let's go, come on.
6: You need 3 email addresses. Are you ready? Here are the 3 different email addresses. You need a personal one for anybody that wants to just email you that you want to reply to. One for business so that it looks professional. And number 3, for anything you purchase or sign up for. I don't want any of those Lululemon things in my personal email. I don't
1: That's
6: want
1: a good
6: any
1: idea.
6: Of those. Seriously, think about it. If you have a kid that's like 2 and you need to start them on email addresses, get them 3 that they will have for the rest of their life. And don't
1: intermix the 2. One for personal, one for business, and one for the ads.
6: Yes,
1: and
6: the buying ads thing. And purchasing. Yeah.
1: Marketing. Yeah. How many every day do you have to delete and try to unsubscribe?
2: I don't even try anymore. Yeah. I'm like, forget it. It's not worth it. Terrible.
1: Hey, Froggy, what's up with you today?
5: So, you know, my son has been in Scotland for 2.5 weeks. He comes home Friday night. Aww. Yesterday, he said to me, when he went over there, he was like, hey, do you think we could pay for the international phone plan? I'm like, no, it's expensive. We don't need your phone. Just like you'll be able to have Wi-Fi where you're staying. And when you need it, you call us. He was upset about it. Yesterday, he said to me, this has been the most freeing thing ever. I love it. I go out, I leave my place, and the whole time I'm out, it's just me and nature. I'm enjoying myself. I'm more present. I've really taken everything in. He said, it has been life-changing not having my phone and notifications every 4 seconds, and I love it. When I get back to the house, I see what I missed, and I'm done. So
1: good.
5: It really is a good thing. Detaching is pretty awesome, and to hear a 23-year-old say that.
1: When he gets home, I hope he sticks with it, you know?
3: Yep.
5: Yeah, me too. I do too, actually.
1: And a great way to communicate with everyone overseas is WhatsApp. WhatsApp is
2: WhatsApp's the best.
1: Yeah. It's the best. Well, I hope he had a great time. That's so cool he got to do that.
5: You know? I'm excited for to see him on Friday.
1: Danielle, what's up with you?
2: So I would like to apologize to anyone I made throw up the last couple of days.
1: Oh, my God.
2: Because I know we talked about Obsession and a scene in there that made me vomit. And I know I got a lot of people in my DM saying, well, I had to go and watch the movie. And I'm throwing up as well. And there's so many I can't even stop counting. So I apologize for making anyone heave and throw up the last couple of days because of the movie Obsession and my problem with throwing up and dry heaving.
1: A lot of people were vomiting because of you.
2: So
3: I loved it. Yeah. Thank you for doing that.
2: Oh, you bring me so much joy.
3: You
2: know, my throat hurt that entire day because you guys made me gag and throw up so much.
3: Oh, we never posted video of it either, did we?
2: Sure.
3: I have so much. I'm going to send it to you for approval.
2: So much. I can't wait.
1: Yeah. So yeah. She throws up all over Nate. It was great.
2: It was a garbage can.
1: By the way, it is Wednesday, and I know, but the splatter goes beyond the garbage can onto his leg. It is Wednesday, which means Gandhi has another sauce on the side.
3: Oh, hello. I do. Yes. Wherever you find your podcast today, Diamond and I discuss a lot of stuff. We talk about Ray and Michael Jordan. We talk about Diamond's love life, all kinds of great stuff. So
1: beautiful.
3: Thank you. Sauce on the side. But something really exciting is happening tonight. If you like space like I do, the universe is putting on a show. There's a new moon, which means it's great lighting to see the Perseid meteor shower. That is 50 to 100 meteors that you're going to be able to see per hour starting around midnight. But also, as the morning approaches, you're going to have a planet parade, which is 6 planets lined up across the sky, and it's supposed to be incredible. So go outside if you can and see it, because this stuff is amazing.
1: So what time do I need to be outside to see the planet parade?
3: The planet parade is as the dawn approaches, so we'll all be awake for it. We can go out and see it. Probably not here in New York City. That's maybe the only thing about living here that's really tough, is we never get to see stars and that cool stuff. Yeah. But maybe out by you, Danielle, you might be able to.
2: Maybe, yeah.
3: But the meteor shower should be pretty visible starting around midnight.
1: Okay, excellent. Scary, what's on your mind today?
9: They say if you see something, say something. Well, I saw something and I didn't say anything, and I'm sorry I didn't. I was in an Uber and the driver was wearing headphones, like big ass headphones, listening to his own music as he was driving me. And I'm sitting there and I'm like, ooh, I don't know what I should do here. I don't know. Because I didn't want him to give me one star, and I was more concerned about that than, you know, if I was going to report him.
1: Oh my God! It's the rating. You know what? I don't want to die with a low rating.
9: I just don't know. And I should have said something. And I'm such an idiot. And now I don't know if I can go back. Maybe I can go back and, you know, now and check it out and like.
3: Yeah. Don't you give the rating at the end of it?
9: I remember who he was.
3: Did you give him 5 stars?
9: I did. No, I did not. I didn't give any. I didn't rate him at all. But anyway, it's just so dangerous. I can't believe people will drive their cars and just have these just giant headphones on their head.
2: Not cool.
1: Well, I can't believe you would ride in a car and they're there to keep you safe.
9: Well, should I have said something to him on the spot? Should I have said, hey, by the way, do you mind turning those off? I mean, I went a short distance.
6: I think it's illegal. I don't think you're allowed to drive.
2: I think it is illegal.
9: Yeah.
3: You should have driven them by those cops dressed as shrubs.
1: I know. We need more shrub cops. This is it. Yeah. We need. And plus, it adds more greenery to our cities.
9: I don't want
1: to. Well, go back and give him a bad rating. All right, let's get into. We got everyone in, I think. Yes, we do. Let's get into sound with Garrett. He's got lots of stuff today. What do you got going on?
7: All right, let's start with Jimmy Kimmel last night. Anthony Anderson is filling in this week for Kimmel, and he was talking to Magic Johnson. So Magic Johnson talked about his first ever shoe deal where Nike wasn't as big as we know them now, so he turned down Nike back in the day, and listen to what he turned down.
10: Converse offered me the most money. Adidas came in second, and Phil said, hey, I can't give you the same amount of money as Converse because we just started our company.
9: Yeah.
10: But I can give you something called stock.
9: Mm. How much would that stock be worth today, Irv?
10: Almost $2 billion.
7: $2 billion in Nike stock.
1: Well, right, he's not doing all that awful, so don't cry over it, but still.
7: All right. Wow. All right, so Scary came across this Instagram account. His guy's name is David. It's spelled weird with the number 87 in the middle, but he was talking about single guys needing to go see Olivia Dean this weekend in New York City, and here's why.
1: Oh, and this is a player's advice, right?
7: Yeah.
1: God. Okay.
11: And gentlemen, understand the environment you're entering, okay? These women listen to music about yearning, okay? They believe in romance. They have probably spent the last 3 years saying dating in New York is actually impossible. So you're walking into favorable market conditions, okay? I'm not saying buy a ticket exclusively to meet women, but I'm saying if you already like Olivia Dean, which you should, and you're a single man in New York, I genuinely don't understand what additional information you're waiting for. You get thousands of single women, one location, a shared interest, no dating app required. This isn't a concert anymore, okay? It's a career fair for boyfriends.
1: Okay.
2: Okay.
7: So there you go.
3: It's not the worst advice.
2: No.
3: Also a little creepy.
9: It's a peek behind the curtain.
1: It's a little creepy.
3: Yeah.
2: Is he hot though? Is the guy hot?
7: He's a good looking guy.
1: Okay. But it sounds like something Scary would say. You know, look at all the hunting you can go take part in. Oh my God, they're going to show up by the hundreds just for you.
7: Nate should go this weekend then.
6: Yeah, I thought about it.
7: All right.
3: Oh God, I love podcasts where men talk about what women want. Those are my favorite.
7: All right, let's move over to some talkbacks we received on the iHeartRadio app. So earlier in the show, we were talking about Diamond not wanting to go to the Met game because they were doing a singles night. So our listener from Q102 wants to throw himself out there for Diamond.
12: Ooh. How you doing, Diamond? My name is Mike Force from Cherry Hill, New Jersey. Like I mentioned, single and looking for a nice lady. Take out for coffee or a nice dinner or go to the beach. I'm sorry, but I'm a Phillies and Eagles fan. Hopefully we can go out on a date.
7: Diamond?
1: All right, Diamond. No. What say you?
13: I would never date a Phillies or an Eagles fan.
1: Oh, come on.
2: That's the Mets' sworn enemy.
13: Yeah, I'm sorry.
1: No, Phillies. You can. I know, but you can be in a household with opposite teams. You know what I'm saying? I don't know.
13: No, not the Phillies. Not the Phillies. I'd rather a Yankee fan.
7: Thank you, Mike.
1: Yeah. Oh my God.
2: Bring on the Yankee fans who want to date Diamond. Come on.
7: All right. So we move over to this clip. We all know Danielle for this, of course, right?
1: Yes, there it is.
2: That's so stupid.
7: All right. So we got another talk back from our listener, Lillian, and she has this to say.
14: Oh, my God. You guys are hysterical. Listen to my laugh. It sounds like Danielle's. Love you guys.
1: Oh, thank you, Lillian. She does pretty close. She does sound kind of like you.
2: She does. She does.
7: And then finally, I just want to say a big shout out to the Westfield and Cranford Fire Department, EMS, and Police Department. So last night around 11:30, my wife woke me up and said, "Hey, I need some help outside. The house across the street is burning." And the family got out safe, but watching what everybody did coming together, all three departments from two different towns working together and saving the house and making sure everyone's safe and going into fire was just seeing how they can work. And you only see it on TV and movies, and getting to see it in real life, it's something incredible, and kudos to them and anybody that works in that line of work.
1: Wow. Thank you for keeping us safe. And the bottom line, and you got to see him in action. So the family's good, you said, and is that the house was saved?
7: Yeah, house is saved. I'm sure they got to, you know, open some windows today when they get back in the house. But it was something to see, especially in the middle of the night too. So
2: wow,
1: what's today's date?
9: The 12th.
1: August 12th. Mm-hmm. Is it today the day that the Earth will lose gravity for 7 seconds?
6: What?
2: Oh,
1: haven't
2: really?
1: You seen this meme? And so a texture just reminded me of this.
2: What?
1: It's been out there in the memes for months now. Okay, the rumor is that the Earth will lose gravity today, August 12th, for 7 seconds. Mm. They're saying it's a viral internet hoax. Mm. NASA confirms that Earth's gravity cannot switch off. Like that, gravity is tied to the planet's mass, which doesn't change overnight. Celestial events like solar eclipses have no impact on it. The claim is social media posts claim Earth would lose gravity for 7 seconds due to a supposed gravitational anomaly. Mm. You guys haven't seen these memes?
3: No. I've seen that one. I've seen the, aren't we supposed to also have like a blackout for 8 minutes sometime?
1: Wait, is that today?
3: I think it might be today. Really? Let me go look. And
1: oh my God,
3: allegedly the Earth ends today too. Today's another
1: okay.
3: Earth ender.
1: Oh, wow.
3: Yeah.
1: Oh, add that to the list. So they're saying no, it cannot be paused as far as gravity goes and turned off. Unless the planet loses its physical mass, there's no threat. Life will continue completely normally. Or will it?
3: We'll find out.
1: So today's the day. Keep an eye on that. If you start floating around, you'll know that, oh my God, they were right.
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2: I'm sorry, I'm totally thrown off with what just happened here.
3: Because it's a room of pigs? Farm animals?
2: I have these great Beats headphones on. I can hear every sound that you put into your microphone. Mm-hmm. And Nate, and who else? Who's just burping?
4: That was Froggy. Froggy was the last one.
2: You guys are burping in like these $500 microphones into my $300 headphones. So everything is crystal clear. I can hear every little bubble. Yeah. I can hear every little gurgle. I hear everything.
4: Okay.
2: Don't do it, Nate.
4: Okay. I won't do it now.
3: Yeah, I'm a little concerned about them, though, because Nate just has this, like, the burps that he lets out, they're not normal burps. They seem like there are things in them.
4: Yeah.
3: But he's
2: never I can hear the things.
3: Yeah. He's never eating anything that should cause the gas, so I'm worried about him.
2: Oh, no, it's acid. It's acid that remains in your stomach. Absolutely. It's there around the clock.
4: Yeah, it's churning and bubbling down there. But sometimes they just come out, and you're not supposed to keep them in. Right, Frog?
2: But you... No. But you guys... No. You're putting your lips up to the microphone and doing it.
3: Yeah, Nate makes a performance.
2: You don't even move your head away from the microphone.
3: You lean into it.
4: Oh, I'm sorry.
3: You could get on the wall.
5: Though.
4: I'm sorry. But, I don't know. I feel like it's slightly entertaining.
3: No.
2: For who?
3: What?
4: Yeah.
5: Lisa does this. She's like, I don't know why you have to make such a production, lift your leg when you fart. You have to make it a scene.
3: Well,
5: I'm like, you know, it's the same outcome either way. Like, if I don't make a face or lift my leg, it's the same outcome. Who cares? Why are you mad?
3: Me, I care. I'm just disgusted by it.
6: In the time that you have to lift your leg, you could walk out the damn room. And
2: well,
6: fart.
2: No, but Danielle, he'll lift his leg and then put his fist in there and pull it down.
6: Oh. Oh, yeah, come on.
2: Like he's pulling some kind of lever.
5: It takes timing.
3: So
2: I will say that, yes, Gandhi, go ahead.
3: Well, no, I get it. Like, Nate doesn't care about anybody in this room, right? He's not trying to have sex with anyone, so he just is gross.
4: Yeah.
3: But Froggy, you do care about Lisa in that way. You want this woman to still want to have sex with you, and you're walking around lifting your leg and farting. Blech.
5: I gave up on that.
3: Okay.
6: Does it make sense, though? Does it make sense now why he doesn't get it? Does it make sense? There you go.
2: Okay. It's starting to make sense how it doesn't make sense.
7: You guys are disgusting.
4: What are you talking about?
2: They really are scary. They are revolting.
4: What's worse, my burps or Scary's chewing?
3: Your burps.
2: Oh, no. They're bad, but your burps... See, when he chews, he's oblivious because he's oblivious.
7: I'm grazing.
5: Yeah, but you need glasses when Scary's eating. You don't need glasses when Nate burps.
2: Scary doesn't know when he's chewing with his mouth open. You know exactly what you're doing when you put your mouth to the microphone and you belch out that nasty volcano.
4: All right, well, that was the last one. That was the last one. You're not getting another one.
2: I don't want to listen to your GERD. There's that word, GERD.
3: Ermagerd.
2: Ermagerd. Okay, look, I'm not without fault. If you had Alex on the phone right now, he would tell you something I did yesterday that was pretty bad.
3: Oh
4: do tell. Let's go. Right now. You want me to call him?
7: Let's get him on.
2: You can try to call him if you want. I don't know if he's going to answer.
3: Was it the same thing you were texting me about when you were on the plane?
2: Yeah. Yes.
3: Oh, God.
2: But we were in a car.
3: Oh, God.
2: All right. He's calling now. They're very busy there at the zoo. They're having coffee, I think. It's coffee break time.
3: Oh, man.
7: Are these the things couples do in front of each other?
3: No.
7: Because they're relaxed they're okay with it?
3: I do not do it.
2: Luckily, he's not on the line. Okay, sir, I think we're good.
7: Damn.
3: Yeah, and good.
5: What'd you do?
3: No.
5: You can't tell us?
2: I may have passed gas.
4: See?
6: What do you mean may have?
2: Pretty good chance it happened.
3: Oh, God. Did you roll the windows down first, or did you trap him in the car?
2: Well, we were in a convertible.
3: Oh. Oh, God.
2: You would think that would...
5: Yeah. Whoa.
2: Well, I know, but he throws such a big little hissy fit. Oh, my... You better check your drawers. Did you?
3: Yeah.
2: Yep. I'm like, okay. You calm down, Mary. It's just...
5: You overpowered the fresh air of a convertible?
4: Wow.
2: Yes.
5: Wow.
2: I was proud. I was shocked about it. No, I'm not proud of it at all. Don't even suggest that. But I was a little concerned. I mean, wow.
3: I'm like Alex. I get outrageously upset. I'm like, oh, my God. Why would you make me breathe that in? Now it's in my lungs.
2: Well, so, I mean, to try to make it resolve faster, I sped up. Like, oh, faster, go faster.
5: God. Like you're outrunning it.
2: I guess it's chasing me. Get out of there.
5: Oh, I'll show that part. I'll outrun it.
2: It's tailgating us. Anyway, well, I'm glad he didn't answer. I don't want him to be a part of that. Yeah. But he's the most disgusting foul person I know.
3: Alex,
2: when he burps, it's like a pterodactyl that flies over. It's like, I mean, when he burps, it's I can't even reenact it. But.
3: Oh my God!
2: But are we being boys or are we being men? Which are we being?
3: Gross.
4: Men.
2: Men. Disgusting.
3: It's just gross.
4: Yeah.
3: I know plenty of men that don't do it.
6: Yeah.
5: Well, they don't know what they're missing out on.
2: I don't know. Oh, men.
8: Men.
2: Wrote a song about it. Want to hear it?
8: Men.
2: Well, here we go.
8: It's great to be on a ship with men and sail across the sea. Oh, we don't know where we'll land or when, but it's great to be with men. It's great to be with men. Because men can sweat and men can stink and no one seems to care. Oh, we'll throw the dishes in the sink and clog the drain with hair. Oh, clog the drain with hair. Oh, men. It's a ship all filled with men. So batten down the ladies' room. There's no one here but men. Men. There's men above, there's men below, there's men down in the galley. There's Butch.
9: And
8: one guy we call Sally.
9: And one guy we call Sally.
8: Men. It's a ship all filled with men. You'll never have to lift a seat. There's no one here but men.
2: It's a great song. Want to hear a little more?
3: Yeah.
2: I wrote more.
8: We're men and friends until the end, and none of us are sissies. At night we sleep in separate beds and blow each other kisses.
9: And blow each other kisses. Men. It's a ship all filled with men. So throw your rubbers overboard. There's no one here but men.
2: Amen. I love what we were talking about a few minutes ago. Someone sent a text in. Typical hetero men.
4: Wait a minute.
2: Okay. All right. Hey, gotta wish happy birthday to Nancy.
4: Happy birthday, right. Nancy.
3: I thought there was more to it. Who's Nancy?
2: Nancy. Well, you know Nancy. Well, you know, maybe you have met Nancy.
3: Okay.
2: All right. You don't remember Nancy?
10: No.
2: Oh. Okay. So our good friend Ken Lane, the history of Z100, still a good friend, and his beautiful, beautiful wife, Nancy. It's her birthday. I feel embarrassed going from talking about gastric disturbances to talking about Nancy. But anyway, happy birthday, Nancy. All right. Are we done? Isn't the show over?
4: No, the show's over.
2: Can we just play an album or something?
3: A whole album? If you had to play one album, which one would it be?
2: I would play something old from Queen. Oh. You know, something, because they have those long songs.
3: Okay.
2: Like Bohemian Rhapsody and stuff like that. What would you play?
3: A whole album? Maybe Amy Winehouse, Back to Black.
6: Oh,
3: I love
6: yes.
3: that album.
6: Let's play that one.
3: Ooh, Lauryn Hill.
2: Boring.
6: Lauryn Hill.
3: The Joshua
6: that is
3: tree.
6: Not boring.
2: Do we need something exciting?
3: Okay.
2: I would play the 9-minute Youngblood song.
6: Oh, yes, that's good too. Play that too.
3: What about Andre 3000's flute album?
2: Not no. going to play it.
6: Okay. Please don't play that.
2: Hey, I tell you what, coming up, can I play the 9-minute Youngblood song?
6: Yes.
3: Oh, sure. Nate's making a face.
4: I don't think you'll have time.
2: Not right now.
6: Can he play 7 minutes of it?
2: No, we don't have time. Okay, do we have time now or do we do it next?
4: No. Maybe next.
2: It's going to be controversial. A lot of the stations that have a song are going, why'd you play that 9-minute Youngblood song? Because it's a piece of art. It's a work of art. I love it. Well, hold on. Let's see if we can get it in next.
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27: Okay, so it was about this time, a little bit earlier yesterday, we were talking about this steakhouse in Hollywood, Florida called Class Soiree Steakhouse. Mm-hmm. Yeah, I'm looking at photos of the dining room. It looks very nice. Mm-hmm. So what they're doing, are these cloth seats? Hold on.
28: Well, hey, apparently, what you're going to get at the nude one is a sanitized leather seat.
27: Okay. So the reason why, you're wondering, well, why would I need that? Well, I'll tell you why. Four Mondays a week, or a month, four nights a month, on Mondays, rather, they have nude steak night. Mm-hmm. Well, you come in, it's supposed to be a nice little setting, and you have a towel on or a robe. Then you sit down at the table to enjoy your nice steak dinner, and then you take the robe off and enjoy it in the nude. So we said yesterday, our friend Tommy Chuck said, hey, here's some tickets. They're hard to get tickets, by the way. So we got them. Tommy Chuck came to the rescue. And so we did a contest at Y100.7 in Miami, and caller 10 was Kim. Get Kim on the line here. She's on 19. Hello, Kim. Hello, Kim.
29: Kim.
27: Are you there? Kim, is that you? Can
29: so
27: you hear me?
29: I'm so excited to be talking to you, Elvis.
28: Oh.
27: There you are. Mm, Kim in beautiful Plantation, Florida. You're going to this event. And can you talk about it? What you're feeling right now?
29: Well, you answered one question. I was wondering what kind of seat I was going to be sitting on, or could I bring my own little lap towel, shall we say?
27: Yeah.
29: I'm not sitting on other people's nakedness.
27: Exactly. No, that's a good thing to think about. So I tell you what. So what they're doing is it's set up in a long form table, and they have, as Gandhi described it, special seats mm-hmm. just for you.
28: Yeah.
27: And you walk in with your robe on, and then everyone's seated at the table, get ready for some steak, and you take your robe off.
29: Okay, that was my other biggest concern, was everybody standing around getting naked next to each other.
27: Yeah.
29: I think that sounds reasonable.
27: Now, do you partake in nude beaches and nudity anywhere else in public?
29: I've been to Fantasy Fest a few times.
28: What is that?
30: Oh, yeah, that's West. The keys.
28: Yeah.
30: Oh. I Google that.
27: Okay. And tell everyone where that's held every year.
29: That's for my birthday. They do it every October for my birthday. It's in Key West, and it's a huge show where most people walk around, not me, but most people walk around painted, naked, and just have a great time.
27: So you're into the nudity and all that. That's cool.
29: Yeah. Yeah. I love being with my friends I've met down there. And then the burlesque shows, and it's a lot of fun. So I'm not anticipating this being awful.
27: Well, perfect. Kim's the perfect winner.
28: Kim?
27: You're the perfect winner
28: Kim.
27: For this,
28: all right, Kim.
27: This night out at Soiree, Class Soiree Steakhouse. Now, they
29: you
27: say
29: took away
27: that
29: all
27: you,
29: the fear when you put a robe on and walked out together. That took away all the fear.
27: Exactly. Okay. They say that you don't have to disrobe. This is what they say, but I'm hoping you go for it.
28: Yeah.
27: So
29: how about
27: here's what you're going to do.
29: Really pretty panties.
27: Oh, Pretty Panties. I'm hoping she'll be there too. That's her name, right? Pretty Panties. Anyway, well, we want you to call us the next morning and check back with us. We'll stay with you on this, okay? Is that good, Kim? And congratulations.
29: Yeah.
27: Okay.
29: Thank you. I'm excited about the steak.
28: Oh, wow.
27: I know. A good steak dinner. You got that. That's all yours. All right. Thank you, Kim. We'll check back with you after your evening, okay? Thank you very much. There you go, Kim, everyone.
28: Kim.
1: Can't wait to hear.
27: All right, this song by Youngblood is called Hello, Heaven, Hello. It's a long-form song. You know, Youngblood comes from a rock background. He grew up listening to rock in his house, but also he came from a stage production background. He loves musicals. He used to go to the West End all the time. And so this is his own kind of rock opera. It's 9 minutes long. Can you deal with it?
28: Yeah.
27: Listen to this song from Youngblood. This is Hello, Heaven, Hello.

0: 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You make us smile.
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0: 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What's going on? It's Hayes checking in for your Wednesday. Now, if you're going to shine bright, I think we all need to take Rihanna's advice.
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1: 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What's up? It is Hayes. Thanks for checking in. So many cool things happening this hour. We got great music for you. Taylor Swift, The Fate of Ophelia coming up. Olivia Dean, Kehlani is coming up. And don't forget at 1 o'clock today. 1 o'clock. That's when you could be going to the iHeartRadio Music Festival presented by Capital One. Trip for two and $1,000. It's all coming your way at 1 o'clock this afternoon.
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What's going to get your workday going on a Wednesday? What can I do for you? 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
1: 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I like it. 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

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All right, what's going on? It's Hayes. I'm here. You're here. Great music this hour from Justin Bieber coming up.

0: 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Always love when you are part of the show and you can be on the radio with me today. All you got to do is listen to me on the iHeartRadio app and click the red talkback mic in the upper right corner. If you're on the app, you can't miss it. It's the red microphone. And then leave a message. That message will come to me in the studio, and I may even play that message on the radio.
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1: I think this is really cool. 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

Elvis Duran and the 107.5 Kiss FM morning show is happening back tomorrow with your phone taps. Hey, they're going to play around 6:30 and 8:40. 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

0: Des Moines' number one hit music station, 107.5 KISS FM. What's up? What is the vibe like? What's going on? It is Hayes as we get you through your work day. That's what it's all about. Thanks for checking in. You're at work. How's it going?
1: So far, so good. We just had one meeting.
0: In person or like on a Zoom?
1: On Zoom, so.
0: Oh my gosh, when I do that, I'm like totally in my PJs and I have like a button up on.
1: Exactly.
0: There's nothing wrong with that. It's funny, whenever somebody locks me in a meeting, I'm like, please be on Teams. Please be on Zoom. Please don't be a person. And when it is, I get so excited. On the way, Tame Impala, Jenny Dracula. We got Ella Langley next.
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Elvis Duran in the Morning and Des Moines' number one hit music station, 107.5 KISS FM. We are minutes away from you winning a trip to Vegas for the iHeartRadio Music Festival presented by Capital One, BTS, Snoop Dogg, the Goo Goo Dolls. You got Zara Larsson. You got Benson Boone. And hopefully you got you. 1 o'clock, that keyword. Mr. Know-It-All and Teddy Swift.

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1: I always ask this question when I play this song. What if the box was not to the left? Would that make a difference?

0: 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Hey, thanks for keeping me company on the radio, man. I'll tell you, I'm by myself in the studio. I got four walls, a microphone, a computer system, and you listening, and it means the world that you have the radio on. You're at work. How's it going?
1: It's going great. Listening to you guys, like always, and just getting through the day.
0: Yeah, that's what it's about. One song at a time, all right? We got Sabrina Carpenter on the way. We got Olivia Rodrigo, Drop Dead, coming up in minutes.
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0: 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What's happening on a Wednesday afternoon? It is Hayes. If you fly a lot, there's a new trend out there, and I hope it's not coming to all airlines. If you happen to fly an airline called Jetstar, which I've never even heard of, they're going to start charging for overhead bins. Now, we saw Southwest and what they did, right? They took away the open seating, and it got very chaotic. Can you imagine if they start, and I'm talking about other airlines, say, you're going to have to charge, or you're going to get charged for overhead bins? People are going to lose it. But when one goes, they all go. So right now, Jetstar Air is going to be having people pay for their overhead bins. That is no good. Kehlani's on the way with Folded. We got Bruno Mars coming up with Risk It All.
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1: I would love to know what random things you have to Google and like deeply research throughout the day. Just let me know anytime. At Elizabethany. I say this because I went down a Jason Weaver rabbit hole. So he was in so many movies like in the early 2000s. I remember him from Smart Guy. I said Marcus because he was older brother, Marcus, and Smart Guy. Then he was in Drumline, ATL. He was also young Simba in The Lion King. And I guess he had a contract back then that was pretty unheard of where he, instead of getting a huge paycheck, signed up for royalties. So he was able to sit pretty for a while. And that, I don't know if that's why, but he then, like, in the early 2000s, stopped showing up in things. He said he wanted to stay behind the scenes, learn how to direct, was producing music, did a bunch with Chingy, too. One Call Away, didn't realize that was him. And also just became a creator, helped other people, and then now has been showing up in things again over the last, like, 3 or 4 years. Looking a lot more tired than before, but, you know, that's fine. I'll still take him like that.
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Elvis Duran in the morning and your station for all the hits, 107.5 at Kiss FM. There's an actual headline about how Ariana Grande resurfaces after mentioning she's going to take a break. She's not on her break yet. And also, she just said that like a week ago. It's not resurfacing. These headline makers are crazy. And now I'm talking about it. My bad.

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1: Have you seen these Lisa Frank satin pillowcases that Kitsch has? 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
1: I don't always allow this to happen, but I will right now. Letting Zach come in here because he told me, Elizabethany, that you learned something really important everyone should know.
2: The Statue of Liberty, if it wore sandals, it would wear a size 879 sandal.
1: Oh my God.
2: I saw like an AI generated photo of the Statue of Liberty wearing like Birkenstocks, and it is the funniest thing I've seen all week.
1: But she has a dress on, right? So like we can't really see her feet.
2: No, what size shoe do you wear?
1: Almost that. Almost the 800.
2: Almost 879. Yeah. I literally read that and I was like, I don't know why that tickled me so much.
1: Do we know like how many inches that is?
2: We talked about this because if you wear a size 12, then your feet are 12 inches. So her feet have to be 879 inches.
1: No.
2: The Statue of Liberty feet are 25 feet long, which translates to a massive women's U.S. size 879.
1: That's a couple of us.
2: Yeah, she got big feet. I'm just saying, she'd be wearing it size 879.
1: Wow.
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but Elvis Duran in the Morning is back tomorrow starting at 5. And Gandhi, she will have your three things you need to know. 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
1: Can I motivate you to use more than 20% of what's in your closet?
0: 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So build a capsule or eliminate items based on that.
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1: McDonald's is going to have a caramel apple pie iced latte. 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

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Trip to Vegas coming up in a few minutes. But this guy, Bruno Mars, Anderson .Paak, talking about working with him, he's like, well, first of all, Dr. Dre, perfectionist, really pays attention to detail. Bruno Mars is just on another level. He is next level perfectionist. That's how everyone describes him. It's got to be tough.

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You can find us on Instagram, 107.5 Kiss FM. Also on Facebook. 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
1: I think reconciling with an ex gets a bad rap. 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If you did get back with someone, talk to me. 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
1: I am Elizabethany. I wanted to hear from people who have reconciled an old relationship. So tell me, what's your story?
2: I had a girlfriend in high school and into college, and we really cared about each other, but it wasn't working out. But when we had kind of promised each other we were still going to lose our virginity to each other, so we broke up. And then like a month later, we did the deed because we were really bad at it, that we just kind of kept getting together so we could practice until we found someone else.
1: Oh, I support that so hard. That's brilliant, because then you are truly bettering each other for the future. You're also benefiting in the moment, hopefully, in more ways than one. Imagine if all exes or relationships could end in such a helpful way.
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2: The beautiful Hailey Bieber wearing a velvet bathing suit, bikini. Like, if I wear velvet in the summertime, I look like a poof ball or something. 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
1: We were talking about relationships that were reconciled. 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
1: It's always risky to have a stranger in here, but that's what we do every Thursday. Another Stranger Danger co-host day coming up tomorrow.

0: 107.5 KISS FM, Des Moines' number one hit music station. You can call anytime. I would very much love it. My name is Liz Bethany. You said your friends think you need to be shamed. For what?
1: I pass out on the toilet.
0: Oh, girl, I do that all of the time.
1: Yeah, same here.
0: So do not feel like you are alone. I mean, I actually got a text from my friend about 2 weeks ago because I was visiting another stadium that he likes to go to. And I was like, I will not fall asleep in these bathrooms. They're gross. He tried to tell me that a bathroom, any bathroom, is not really a place for a nap. He has clearly never tried it.
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1: Why is there a headline about how Harry Styles has baby fever? 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
1: I want summer to be never ending, so it really bums me out when people are talking about like back to school. 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